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1: Winnipeg, it's time to show up for your Sea Bears. 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The hunt is on.
0: One Lord, one church, one harvest, one heart.
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3: When the Lord gives you this opportunity to use your talents, especially like in bands that we were in, Seventh-day Slumber and Manic Drive, like why on earth would you step away from that? And for us, it was because God clearly asked us to. We've been here for about 3 years now, and in just outside of Manchester, England, like we talked about, like meeting people and the impact you have with like personal stories. And while we're not on stage and our ministry isn't these like big shining lights, the impact we're having in this community, because people are lonely. We feel like we have this ministry like to the lost, the lonely, like the left behind. Yeah, what a neat way for us to just like start the conversation with people and then give them our time being intentional and available for them.
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7: Clearing late this evening with a low of 14. Tomorrow, a mix of sun and cloud with a high of 24. And on Thursday, sunny and a high of 23. A look at your current temperatures and 7-day forecast is available on the Janie King weather page at CHBNradio.com or on the CHBN Radio app.
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0: faithful actions can help bring honor to God and real joy to others. 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

0: In their day, lithium-ion batteries were a game changer. Today, they power Teslas and other EVs. However, they have drawbacks, like being prone to overheating. And they're made with hard-to-source minerals. For this, the world is dependent on China. However, new breakthroughs have proven the viability of sodium-ion batteries. That's right, the same white stuff sitting on your kitchen table. These will be cheaper and less prone to overheating. History is full of breakthroughs, but none compares with this, the eternal Son of God becoming truly man. Jesus lived and died in our place that all who trust in him may have eternal life. Welcome to Haven Today. I'm David Wolin, sharing the great story that's all about Jesus, and we're in a series called The King We Need. Let me ask you, have you ever been alone in a crowd, perhaps in a foreign country, or maybe a social function where it seems everyone else knows each other except you're out of place, an outsider? But then you hear a familiar voice, one you know well, and you see a familiar smile, you make eye contact. Well, that's how I'd describe the unique joy of reading the Old Testament and discovering, in a multitude of ways, that the Lord Jesus is just as present there as he is in the New Testament. For many believers today, the Old Testament can feel foreign, while the New Testament feels a little more like home. But wouldn't it be wonderful to get to know the entire Bible as the one unified story that it is, all of it pointing to Jesus? This is true for every book of the Bible, but I'd say uniquely so when we come to the Psalms. And today we'll continue a conversation about how we can behold Christ in the Psalms. And this is poignant because the Psalms are unique in the canon of Scripture. This holy inspired hymnal was Israel's ancient songbook and prayer book. In it, we find words for nearly every human experience. Psalms of rejoicing and psalms of lament, psalms proclaiming the advancement of God's kingdom, and psalms of repentance, and so on. But if this book is so very human, how could it be that it shows us the eternal Son of God, who at this point in history had not yet taken on human flesh? The name Jesus does not appear in the Psalms, nor does Messiah, or the Greek equivalent, Christ. So how can the Psalms point us to Christ? Yesterday, we started a conversation about the Psalms with my good friend, David Sunday. And today, we're going to continue that conversation as we consider how significant the book of Psalms is, both in the life of the church and of every Christian believer.
1: Going back to the early church, Augustine really believed there was a shape and design to the Psalter. Now, he would say, I'm not sure exactly what it is, but I can see evidence of design. Martin Luther said that if you only had the book of Psalms, you would have in this book, if you didn't have time to read the whole Bible, he'd say, read the book of Psalms, because the Psalms are themselves a little Bible in which is contained everything we need to know about God's plan and God's purposes and how to live a godly life.
0: The voice of my guest today, David Sunday. For many years now, he's been a friend and a mentor to me, and I'm looking forward to having him join us in a few minutes. But first, I want to ask you to prayerfully consider making a difference at and through Haven Ministries. If you have a great love for the Lord Jesus and for his church, as we do, and if you're concerned today about the state of the church in the Western world, as we are, and if what you hear day in and day out on Haven Today resonates with you, as together we're shining a spotlight on the Lord Jesus, clarifying the gospel, and faithfully striving to teach God's word with God's heart, then could I ask you to stand with us? Your gift makes a difference, whether it's one time or monthly. But as a monthly Haven partner, giving at a sustainable level for you, that really does help Haven a lot by adding to long-term financial stability for us. But either way, through a one-time gift or a monthly one, we'd love to send Haven's exclusive resource that helps you behold Christ and the gospel in every book of the Bible. It's called Christ in All the Scriptures, and it's designed as a daily companion for your Bible reading, one that provides devotional insights, and there's a summary guide for every book of the Bible. This is our way of saying thank you for your generous gift, which in turn then helps countless other people to see Jesus, maybe for the first time, in God's Word, and to hear Him calling them to come and follow Him. You can give by phone now at 865-HAVEN, 865-HAVEN, or you can give online at haventoday.org. And I'll give you the website one more time, haventoday.org. And now on this same topic, I love the way Christy Knuckles does this in her song, As For Me. It's from Psalm 2, pointing us to Jesus and how this psalm points us to the King we need.

0: This is Haven Today. I'm David Wolin, and joining me for a second day is David Sunday from Word Partners, president of Word Partners, an international preacher equipping ministry. Did I say that right, David?
1: Pastors training pastors to preach God's word with God's heart.
0: Beautiful. And we've got you on the air with us again today because you have a specialization, thanks to your DMin doctoral work, on praying the Psalms. And this week, we're continuing our series of seeing Christ in all of Scripture. And I'm thinking about how in the New Testament, it's actually the book of Psalms that shows up more than any other book in the Old Testament.
1: And one of the most frequently quoted Psalms is Psalm 110, which probably isn't at the top of the devotional list of most Christians, but it's about the king and his kingdom and all Jesus' enemies being made a footstool for his feet, and about the global mission of the gospel of Jesus Christ.
0: And so we've made a bold statement that we can see Christ throughout the Psalms. And there are perhaps places that are easier to see him there, where we might be accused even of cherry-picking the places where Jesus himself is quoting the Psalms and inserting himself into them, or perhaps a psalm that we read it and think, well, that could be no one other than Christ. It describes the king, the coming king, so beautifully. But there are a lot of other types of psalms where it's not necessarily immediately evident to the average Christian where we're supposed to see Christ in it. Are we supposed to just be bending these words to try to find a way to fit him or squeeze him in? Let's start with that question. Are there mistakes that people commonly make when they read the Psalms?
1: Yes, I think that even though we're saying the Psalms are rich for the devotional life of believers, one of the mistakes that we can make is treating the Psalms like they're a storage cabinet filled with miscellaneous devotional insights, and forgetting that there's actually evidence that there's a real arrangement, a design, an intelligent design to the Psalms as a whole. And I think we need to take a step back and read the Psalms from beginning to end and hear this pulsating undercurrent that flows throughout the Psalms of the king and his kingdom. And so how do we see Jesus in all the Psalms? Well, we can ask some diagnostic questions as we read through the whole book of Psalms, like, how does Jesus fulfill the promises that God made to King David for an everlasting kingdom? Or how is King David's life and experience in this psalm mirroring and foreshadowing the life of his greater son, our Lord Jesus Christ? How is Jesus the new and better David, to borrow a phrase from Tim Keller? How would our Lord Jesus Christ take the words of this particular psalm and make them his prayer? That has been a really helpful question for me. How would Jesus pray this psalm?
0: You're giving us some practical tips here, David. Thank you. And as I was watching you sort of use your hands to express the breadth and the shape of the Psalms, I was thinking this is something that is really helpful at a real basic level. We know that it's not just the words of the Psalms, but even the order of the Psalms that are part of its inspired message, part of the inspired word of God. Can you just give us a brief overview of what is the shape of the book of Psalms?
1: Yeah. This is an intriguing subject, David, and a lot of work has been done on this, particularly in the last 100 years. But even going back to the early church, Augustine really believed there was a shape and design to the Psalter. Now, he would say, I'm not sure exactly what it is, but I can see evidence of design. Martin Luther said that if you only had the book of Psalms, you would have in this book, if you didn't have time to read the whole Bible, he'd say, read the book of Psalms, because the Psalms are themselves a little Bible in which is contained everything we need to know about God's plan and God's purposes and how to live a godly life. And he saw that there was a design to the book of Psalms. So it's sometimes hard to be specific about what is the design of each particular psalm. But if you read it as a whole, you can see that the Psalms start, there's five books within the book of Psalms. Book one deals a lot with the king and the trials of the kingdom, his enemies, and he's running to God for refuge. And then as you move through further books, you see the king trusting in God's faithfulness to fulfill his promises. Mm. And then as we move into books 3 and 4 of the Psalter, we see God's people in exile, and then the return from exile and the restoration culminating in this universal reign of God's king, in which everything that has breath in all the earth is praising the Lord because he is the king of all the earth. So it's showing us the story of going through trial and difficulty into everlasting triumph, which that's the story of our Lord Jesus Christ. Mm. And that's the story of all of us who follow him. It's we go through humiliation and suffering and difficulty, and then God, in the end, exalts us through the triumph of our king.
0: Mm, that's beautiful. David, can we dig into a particular psalm? Mm. And I was thinking, we were talking about this a few moments ago before we turned the microphones on, and how Psalm 51 might be a good place for us to go. That's the psalm where David is just pouring out his lament, a confession before God. He's sinned with Bathsheba, and now he is repenting. And how can a psalm about a king who has failed in sin terribly be a psalm that points us to the sinless one?
1: Right, right. Good question, David. And we know our Lord Jesus Christ could not say himself, I know my transgressions and my sin is ever before me. But reading those and those words and connecting them to the Lord Jesus Christ actually deepens our appreciation for the fact that Jesus is a new and better David. Mm. He had no sins of his own to confess. He had no repentance of his own to do, but he was the one who would not be ashamed to be numbered among the transgressors, as Isaiah puts it. Jesus took all our sins upon himself. And Jesus is the reason that David can pray, purge me with hyssop, and I shall be clean. Wash me, and I shall be whiter than snow. Jesus is the reason that David can have confidence that God is able to create in him a clean heart and renew a right spirit within him.
0: And yet, David did not know Jesus by name or understand the shape of redemption to come through the cross of Christ, right?
1: Yes.
0: So what was he looking for or looking to in the midst of speaking like this?
1: David was, like us, living a life of faith in the revelation that God had given to him. It wasn't a revelation that's as full as the one we have now, but it was a promise that God would give to David an everlasting kingdom. Mm. And David knew that he himself was not qualified to be that everlasting king. He repents of his own sins, but he still believed nonetheless that God would be faithful to the covenant that he had made with him in 2 Samuel 7, and that there would be one of his sons who would sit on his throne and reign forever and ever. And so David's whole experience of sin and suffering and persecution was enveloped in the hope of the fulfillment of that promise.
0: Mm. So I'm going to put it into my own words. You tell me if I'm heading in the right direction, but there is an overarching promise based in a series of covenants that God has made with his people.
1: Mm-hmm.
0: And the book of Psalms is leaning in to those promises.
1: Yes.
0: Not yet fulfilled, but trusting that they will find fulfillment ultimately, and depending on that and yearning for that and calling out for that yet to take place. And today we read the Psalms as believers in Jesus. In one sense, you could say we read them in a different way, but maybe that's not the best word to use. Maybe a more completed or fulfilled way, because we can see that they're pointing us to Jesus.
1: Absolutely. We're a part of the same story that David and the other psalmists were a part of. The Psalms are intertwined within the story of Israel, the story of the Old Testament, you know, beginning with the Torah and God's revelation through Moses, and then the history, and then the prophetic hope. You know, the original psalmists are reflecting on and commenting on and praying back to God that hope. The only difference between them and us is that we live in the times of fulfillment. Amen. Of those promises. Mm-hmm. And we have the Holy Spirit who guarantees that we are, even now, by faith, experiencing that kingdom fulfillment and looking forward to, in hope, the consummation of all that when our King, the Lord Jesus Christ, returns in glory.
0: Amen. Well, David, I feel my heart just swelling in worship to the King that we own as our Savior and love and adore, and I think we need you to pray for us. Would you lead us?
1: Yes. Heavenly Father, thank you so much that you do not leave us to ourselves at any point in our journey, our life of faith. Thank you that Jesus is our all in all, and thank you that the words that he prayed to you in the Psalms, you have preserved and entrusted to us today in the 21st century, so that we can join with Jesus and his apostles and all the saints who have gone before us in offering these prayers back to you. And when we do not know what to pray for as we ought, your Spirit helps us, not just by prompting our spontaneous prayers, but by actually taking us into the Spirit-inspired book that we can then make our own and offer back to you in prayer. Thank you so much for your love for us and for your goodness to us in giving us your word, and a word that we can pray back to you in the hope of the coming kingdom of our Lord Jesus Christ, in whose name we pray. Amen.
0: Amen. David Sunday, president of Word Partners, and I might add, my pastor and dear friend, thank you so much for being with us today on Haven Today.
1: Thanks, David. It's great to be with you again.
0: This is Haven Today. I'm David Wolin, and it's been such a joy to spend time with my friend and longtime mentor, David Sunday, these past couple of days. I appreciate him for so many reasons. One is a deep respect for the international ministry that he leads. Word Partners trains pastors to faithfully preach the text of Scripture in a way that points to Christ and clarifies the gospel. They do that in the world's hardest to reach places. And I've seen David do the very thing his ministry helps other pastors learn to do. He's helped me to see more of Christ in all the Scriptures. It's far more than an academic exercise. It's life transforming to hear God's word like this. It is worship every time we behold Christ in the great story which our God is weaving throughout history, all the way spotlighting the promised King, his birth, life, death, resurrection, and now today, as we're looking forward to the day our King will return. That is a promise, and that's what we're reading every time we open up our Bibles. We just have to learn to recognize this and grow in our understanding. And when we do, the joy of seeing Jesus anew never fades. And that's why I'm hoping you'll reach out today and get your copy of this resource we've been talking about so much. It's called Christ in All the Scriptures, Reading and Praying Through the Bible in a Year. This is published by Haven, and you'll find encouragement for your daily walk through this resource. 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And you can do that by phone at 865-HAVEN, 865-HAVEN. 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Again, haventoday.org. I'm David Wolin. Won't you come back again next time? We'll be keeping it all about Jesus. It's The Great Story here on Haven Today. For your walk with Jesus, I'm David Wolin with Haven Today, inviting you to anchor your day in God's Word.
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1: Psalm 84 and verses 10 and 11. For a day in your courts is better than a thousand outside. I would rather stand at the threshold of the house of my God than dwell in the tents of wickedness. For the Lord God is a sun and shield. The Lord gives grace and glory. No good thing does he withhold from those who walk uprightly. Heidi Taves begins us as she sings The Holy City.

The Bible has the answer. You have provided the questions, and we search God's holy word, the Bible, in order to find the answers. Question number one. Jesus was born a Jew. Is he still considered a Jew today, even though he is the Son of God? I want to take you to a principle of the Scriptures, and I wish to use Acts chapter 9 as the guiding directive for us. Saul was on his way to Tarsus in order to persecute Christians. He was not yet a believer in Christ himself, but he was struck down on the road as he was making his approach to Damascus, and he hears a voice out of heaven. "Saul, Saul, why are you persecuting me?" Now, it was the Lord Jesus who was speaking to the wicked man, Saul, and he says, "Why are you persecuting me?" Now, we might say, well, Saul was not persecuting Jesus. He was persecuting those who were following after Jesus. But here, God shows us how he identifies with his people. And we are called to identify with him in return. And so when Saul at this time says, "Who are you, Lord?" And Jesus said, "I am Jesus whom you are persecuting." There, once again, it is underscored that when the lash, when the whip, when the rod fell upon any one of those believers, Jesus himself in his identification with them, he sensed that as well. And that persecution, it was as though it was pointedly directed to him. The question, is Jesus still a Jew today? The very first verse of the New Testament, Matthew chapter 1 and verse 1, we read, "The record of the genealogy of Jesus, the Messiah, the son of David, the son of Abraham." Matthew is at pains to demonstrate to each reader that Jesus had come in the fulfillment of the Old Testament prophecies, and that he was indeed the Messiah, and that he was the fulfillment of each and every one of those. So he was most definitely a Jew in his earthly life, but does that continue? I take you to Revelation and two different passages, one at the beginning and one at the end of the book of Revelation. First of all, Revelation chapter 5 and verse 5, we read, "One of the elders said to me," that is to John, who was receiving this vision, "Stop weeping. Behold, the lion that is from the tribe of Judah, the root of David, has overcome so as to open the book and its seven seals." Here we have Jesus described in decidedly Jewish terms. He is the lion from the tribe of Judah, the root of David. Then also in Revelation chapter 22 and verse 16, here we are coming to the very conclusion of the New Testament, the conclusion of the book of Revelation. We read the words of Jesus himself, "I, Jesus, have sent my angel to testify to you these things for the churches." And Jesus, here's how he identifies himself. "I am the root and the descendant of David, the bright morning star." Yes, indeed, Jesus, he identifies with the Jewish people even into eternity. He is marked as a Jew, having come forth of Mary, come through the line of the Jewish people. And this is the love, this is the grace of God. This is the identification that he has with us, and that should spur us on to say, "Lord, if you, the great God, would condescend to so identify with us and to identify with your ancient covenant people,
that you would be their Messiah, even though they have so sorely rejected you. Lord, I would happily, gladly, joyfully identify and throw in my lot absolutely and completely with you. Question number two, really not a question, but a statement taken from a letter we received. I feel I can't do enough to pay him, to pay God, to pay Jesus for what he's done for me. I agree most wholeheartedly with you, friend, in this sentiment, but I want to just make this comment. It's not just a feeling. It's not that, well, we can do it even though we don't feel like it's quite enough, but yet we can actually do it. No, that is not correct. The feeling that you have that you cannot repay is, in fact, a correct one. There is absolutely no way that we who have received the salvation which Jesus Christ came to provide by his death upon Calvary's cross, by his sacrifice there on Calvary, there is absolutely, absolutely no way that we could even begin to pay back the debt that we owe for such a sacrifice. We could not purchase with any amount of service, with any amount of earthly coinage, even one drop of the blood that was shed there upon Calvary for us. I want to take you to Ephesians chapter 2. What an incredible chapter this is. But especially verses 8, 9, and 10 in this regard. The Apostle Paul says, "For by grace you have been saved." By grace you have been saved through faith. And that not of yourselves, it is the gift of God. Here is a gift that we have received, and it is such a lavish gift. It is so immense. There is nothing that we could do. We simply receive it from God's hand as his magnanimous gift. By grace you have been saved through faith, and that not of yourselves, it is the gift of God. Not as a result of works, so that no one may boast. And then Paul says, "For we are his workmanship, created in Christ Jesus for good works." We are his workmanship. He has worked wonderfully in our hearts. And the way in which we say our thanks is that we now go forth to do good works. Doing good works not because we want to be saved. We're already saved. It's God's gift. It is his kindness to us that we are saved. The means in which we show our gratitude and by which we express our thanks is that we go forth to do the good works that we have been created in Christ Jesus for, which God prepared beforehand so that we would walk, so that we would abide, so that we would dwell, so that we would live in them, so that they would be a constant, constant part of our daily life, our existence, all the way home to glory. Thank you for these questions. If you have a question, send it to us. Our mailing address is Faith to Live By, Box 426, Winnipeg, Manitoba, R3C2H6. Rick Bowring comes now and sings Find Us Faithful.

I'm Jim Barber, and I am so pleased to tell you of Praise to the Lord, a brand new recording of 13 gospel songs by the Faith to Live By musicians. Included in this set of 13 songs are well-known favorites, such as A New Name in Glory, His Eye is on the Sparrow, Oh, Worship the King, Take the Name of Jesus with You, Wonderful Grace of Jesus, and of course the title song, Praise to the Lord, the Almighty, as well as seven other songs of rich blessing. 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

Each year, as we lead up towards Easter, there is the Palm Sunday celebration. After the days of reflection of Jesus leading his disciples toward Jerusalem, they so perplexed, knowing that he had encountered such vehement opposition there, dangerous to go there once again. But Jesus decidedly, pointedly going in that direction, and Jesus telling his disciples plainly what would await him there. But then they come to Bethany. And Jesus, as we read in Luke chapter 19, beginning with verse 29, Jesus approached Bethphage and Bethany near the mount that is called Olivet, the Mount of Olives, and he sends two of his disciples from that key point, saying, "Go into the village ahead of you. There, as you enter, you will find a colt tied on which no one yet has ever sat. Untie it and bring it here. If anyone asks you, 'Why are you untying it?' you shall say, 'The Lord has need of it.'" So those two appointed, they went on their way and found it, just as Jesus had told them. As they were untying the colt, its owners said to them, "Why are you untying the colt?" They said, "The Lord has need of it." And so they brought the colt to Jesus, and they threw their coats on the colt, and they mounted Jesus on the colt's back. And as he was going, they were spreading their coats on the road. Those coats, they didn't have a whole wardrobe. They just had a little bit, but they laid it there to be soiled by the hooves of the colt in honor of Jesus, preparing a beautiful carpet. What a tapestry it must have been as Jesus rode along. They were spreading their coats on the road. As soon as he was approaching Jerusalem, near the descent of the Mount of Olives, where it descends to the deep Kidron Valley and then rises once again into Jerusalem. Near the descent of the Mount of Olives, the whole crowd of the disciples began to praise God joyfully with a loud voice for all the miracles which they had seen. We are told in John's Gospel, many other signs Jesus did in the presence of his disciples, which are not recorded in this book. And later John would say, if all the things that Jesus did were to be recorded, then not even the world itself could contain the books that would be written. Well, here, the disciples, they adore with joy the Master who has worked such marvelous miracles in their eyes. And they are shouting, "Blessed is the King who comes in the name of the Lord. Peace in heaven and glory in the highest." Now, some of the Pharisees, the very same ones who had opposed Jesus both in Jerusalem and in the countryside, wherever he went, in the hills and in the open fields, some of the Pharisees in the crowd said to him, Teacher, your people, your followers, your disciples, they're getting out of hand. You need to step in and you need to restrain them. Teacher, rebuke your disciples. Well, Jesus answered, "I tell you something. Get a hold of this. If these who are crying out right now, the praises of God, if they were to become silent, if I was to declare to them, 'Hold your tongue,' the stones will cry out." And Jesus, he comes to Jerusalem and he weeps over Jerusalem and he cries out, "If you had known in this day, even you, the things which make for peace, but now they have been hidden from your eyes." Oh, Jesus, he had come with an open hand and they pierced it with nails. They pierced it with nails. Jesus, he came
that there might be peace in the heart, but these people, they would not have it. What about you? Would you have peace in the heart? Would you come to Jesus and would you say, Lord and Master, I know who you are and I would have you to rule and to reign in my heart. Would you come and ride in? You are welcome here. Oh, would you make that decision? Would you make that choice today and even now? And let joy, the same joy that was there on that day so long ago, let that joy permeate and fill and ever reside in you.

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13: Clearing late this evening with a low of 14. Tomorrow, a mix of sun and cloud with a high of 24. And on Thursday, sunny and a high of 23. A look at your current temperatures and 7-day forecast is available on the Janie King weather page at chvnradio.com or in the CHVN Radio app.
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2: Christian artist Seth Schlieder reminds believers to give their gift as unto the Lord.
3: I think it was just so sweet to see, like, the power of music, right? And the power of a song and what it can do to just bring Jesus to people. You know, and I think it's just this beautiful testament to everything we do is an offering to the Lord. Like, it's a gift that we get to give Him. And it's not up to us to multiply it. You know, it's just a gift that we get to give. And if He wants to multiply it like He did with the loaves and fish, great. If it's just like something small that He sees and is just loved by, like the woman, like the widow who brought her little coin into the treasury, and like that was all she had, you know? Jesus didn't multiply it, but He was loved by it.
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1: Not all advice is good advice. Not even when the person who gives the advice thinks that it's the right advice. Sometimes it can be given in all sincerity, but it is faulty.
0: Everybody's got an opinion, right? And when you're going through the hardest stretch of your life, it seems like people can't wait to share theirs. Some of it's helpful. Some of it really isn't. Today on Insight for Living, Chuck Swindoll continues his biographical series on the life of Job. In this study, we'll discover that Job's misery had company. Three friends showed up to comfort him. They mean well, but meaning well and doing well are two very different things. Chuck titled today's message, Responding to Bad Counsel.

We're looking into Job chapter 4, 5, 6, and 7 this morning, so we'll be through about 2:30, 3 o'clock. And let me read just a little part of each section, and you'll kind of get the drift of it. Job 4, 1. Then Eliphaz the Temanite answered, "If one ventures a word with you, will you become impatient? But who can refrain from speaking? Behold, you have admonished many, and you have strengthened weak hands. Your words have helped the tottering to stand, and you have strengthened feeble knees. But now it has come to you, and you are impatient. It touches you, and you are dismayed. Is not your fear of God your confidence, and the integrity of your ways your hope? Remember now, whoever perished being innocent? Or where were the upright destroyed? According to what I have seen, those who plow iniquity and those who sow trouble harvest it." Chapter 5,

0: For my words have been rash, for the arrows of the Almighty are within me. Their poison my spirit drinks. The terrors of God are arrayed against me. Chapter 7, verse 20. Have I sinned? What have I done to you, O watcher of men? Why have you set me as your target so that I am a burden to myself? Why then do you not pardon my transgression and take away my iniquity? For now I will lie down in the dust, and you will seek me, but I will not be.
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0: Not all advice is good advice. Not even when the person who gives the advice thinks that it's the right advice. Sometimes it can be given in all sincerity, but it is faulty. A man had finished lunch and was in his car driving toward the next appointment with his work, and he began to be troubled by the argument that had gone on between him and his wife. It had run over a couple of 3 days, and he decided that it was time to make up. At least he could do it by cell phone and finished the conversation that evening. So he dialed the number, and the maid answered the call, and he said, I'd like to speak to my wife. And she said, she doesn't want to be disturbed right now. He said, doesn't want to be disturbed. He said, and the maid said, yes, she's upstairs with her boyfriend. And the man said in an infuriated moment, you know where the shotguns are? Go get one of my shotguns, put 2 shells in, go upstairs and kill both of them. She put the phone down, went upstairs. He listened, heard 2 blasts. She came back down, picked up the phone. She said, okay, it's done. They're dead. What do you want me to do with the bodies? He said, throw them in the pool. I'll take care of the rest when I get there. She said, we don't have a pool. He said, is this 545-3076? Not all advice is good advice. Not even when the person giving the advice thinks that it's good advice and says it in all sincerity. Not all advice is bad advice. Every person listening right now has experienced getting bad advice. Someone gave it to you and you followed it and you suffered the consequences. But on the other hand, we have all benefited from someone telling us good things, and they've counseled us and we've followed their advice, and the benefits have been many. Matter of fact, this ancient book of Proverbs, which is a couple of books beyond Job, seems to be full of comments about the wisdom of following good counsel. Turn, for example, to Proverbs chapter 12, be a good place to start. Proverbs 12:15. The way of a fool is right in his own eyes, but a wise man is he who listens to counsel. You and I have known the experience of that. We have been foolish in our ways, and we have had someone early on, a parent or a teacher, maybe a coach, maybe a band conductor or some friend, replace our foolishness with wise counsel, and we benefited from it. Proverbs says, it works like that. Look at 16:24. Same book, 16:24. Pleasant words are a honeycomb, sweet to the soul,

0: and healing to the bones. I love that. Words given at the right time, Proverbs says elsewhere, are like apples of gold and pictures of silver. As an earring of gold and an ornament of fine gold, so is a wise reprover upon an obedient ear. Good counsel. Wise reproof. Obedient response. Benefit, win, win, win. There's another. Look at 19:20 of Proverbs. The book is full of verses like this. Listen to counsel and accept discipline that you may be wise the rest of your days. 21:9. It's better to live in a corner of a roof than in a house shared with a contentious woman. That's not the verse. Verse 19, it is. It is better to live in a desert land than with a content. That's not it either. I don't know why I had those verses marked. Look at chapter... Look at 27. 27:19. Well, let's take 17. 27:17, I love this. Iron sharpens iron, so one man sharpens another. We men know the benefit of a good friend who sharpens us with his presence or with his counsel. His model sharpens our lives. Two verses later, 19, as in water, face reflects a face, so the heart of a man reflects a man. Have you had that experience? Surely you have. You've had something deep down in the well of your heart, and you've been near someone who loves you and knows you and has the ability to drop that bucket in the well and to pull out and to splash it out for both of you to read what's there and to see, I see it now. Sometimes it's a reproof. 27 verse 6 says, faithful are the wounds of a friend, but deceitful are the kisses of an enemy. The Hebrew uses an interesting causative stem in the early part of the verse, and it could read, faithful are the bruises caused by the wounding of one who loves you. Faithful is the bruise that comes after the blow of one who cares enough to tell you the truth. He hits you with the truth alone in private, confronts something that needs to be confronted, and a bruise forms that remains there, and it's trustworthy. So much more trustworthy than the hug and kisses of a flatterer called an enemy. Good counsel is a good thing. On the other hand, there's bad counsel. Some one-liners would run like this in bad counsel. Look, why don't you go ahead and marry him? He'll change after the marriage. Most of those laughing were women. Interesting. Here's another. You know, in my experience in this field of finances, this feels good. I really think it's worth that $10,000 investment in Enron stock 2 years ago, maybe a year ago. Bad counsel. Didn't mean it to be bad, but it turns out bad. Or, hey, don't bother about finishing school. Do you have any idea how many millionaires there are today who never even got out of high school? Bad counsel. Every dropout teenager loves to hear words like that because it's what they want to hear when school gets tough. Well, this brings us to dear old Job. Job. Remember Job? We left him in what we called black pessimism. He was in the hole of depression. Chapter 3, He despised the day he was born. He hated the thought that having been born that he lived. The silence of God was driving him mad, and he did not hold back. He said it all. Three friends sitting nearby sat and listened through it. They'd been there 7 days and seven nights in silence, staring at him. First trying to believe it was really their friend Job. Of course, he looks so different. His face is swollen and now scabbed over with these running sores. And if you look closely, there's worms in some of them. It's an ugly scene. And he's comfortable in no position. He doesn't feel comfortable lying down, and so his nights are restless, and they're spent slowly and agonizingly as he tries to get into a position that isn't just painful beyond words. And then the sun rises and bakes itself on him as he sits in the trash heap of the city. Dear wife, unable to help, friends stunned in disbelief. And then when the comforters, so-called, begin to talk, they bring no comfort. I mean, it was bad enough just to have them sit and stare, but it was horrible when they began to give bad counsel. Oh, they didn't mean bad. They didn't, not at first. Maybe never. They just lost sight of their purpose. And what was that? Chapter 2, verse 11. The latter part of the verse tells us why they came. They came to sympathize with him, and they came to comfort him. Good for them. At least they came. The man who was the greatest man in the East, chapter 1 tells us, should have been surrounded by a room full of friends. But three at least came. And they came for the right reason. They came as you go to the hospital to visit the terminally ill loved one. You don't know what to say, and often you stand and say very little. And sometime, interestingly, when you do say something, you leave thinking, why did I say that? I know how you feel when you don't know. You know, I've thought about this, and I think you at least you've got this to be thankful for. Why did I say that? But these men go so much further. They mix blame and shame and condemnation and judgment and legalism, and they preach a little, and there's no comfort. Now, let me see if I can offer some structure. Job's a big book. Some of you have already begun to dread it. 42 chapters of this. I mean, Chuck is going to be in the grave before he gets to the end. I may be there with him if I endure these 42 chapters. So let me give you a little hope. First of all, we're not going to do it verse by verse, okay? Otherwise, we would all need real help. If you weren't on medication before that, you would be needing it if you took all of this literally. Now, I'm not saying it isn't inspired. I'm just saying it isn't encouraging. So let me see if I can help open up some of the mystery of it and give you a little hope. The first two chapters, get this, and the last 11 verses of chapter 42, first two chapters and the last 11 verses of chapter 42 are narrative, called prose, P-R-O-S-E. They're prose. Just like the novel you're finishing or the newspaper article you read this morning, or perhaps some note someone gave you, they wrote it in prose, and you read it, and it's history. It's factual. You can understand it. There isn't a lot of mystery. You have questions, of course, with these two chapters, and you're thrilled at the end because it all turns out well, and he gets double everything except children. That probably wouldn't have been a blessing to have twice the number of children. So he gets the same number of kids and twice the other things he had to start with. Terrific. We all like that. We like it when they live happily ever after. But in between, we have poetry. In fact, the book of Job falls in the category, as Old Testament scholars categorize it, the category of poetry, like Psalms, like Proverbs. And if you were to read it in the Hebrew, you would notice a change in the meter. It reads like poetry. So there's repetitious phrases, there's a lot of colorful word pictures. Some things are beyond our capacity to understand, and so we'll just say we're not sure what that means. Because it's poetry. Beautiful, but a little bit mysterious, a little mystical at times. Let me say secondly that, by the way, the poetry is philosophy. I mean, history we can get, but philosophy. I had a mentor tell me years ago that a philosopher is a person who talks about things he doesn't understand, but he makes it sound like it's your fault. It's not bad. And these men write, or these men say, and they, Job no doubt journaled a lot of these things, maybe all of it, and maybe he wondered at times what it meant fully. Okay, that's the first thing I want to tell you. Second, this poetic section, which is the largest part of the book, chapter 3 through 42:5, okay, or 42:6, this poetic section begins as a rather mild discussion. It turns into a rather intense debate, and it ends in heated dispute. You're going to see Eliphaz begins with sort of his hat in his hand as he begins to speak to Job, and toward the end, there's no hat in his hand. I mean, he's got an index finger jammed into this man's sternum, and he is setting him straight. So it begins rather mildly, and it ends in a dispute. Third, the three friends, Eliphaz, Bildad, and Zophar, you'll see their names, by the way, if you're not familiar, in verse 11 of chapter 2, Eliphaz, Bildad, Zophar. These three friends, now get this, it'll help you. I'll show you in the Bible in a minute. These men speak in cycles. Three cycles. First, Eliphaz, and then Job answers. Then Bildad, and Job answers. Then Zophar, and Job answers. And round one ends. And then Eliphaz comes back on the scene. He's apparently the oldest of the group. In those days, the oldest were given, you know, priority. So Eliphaz speaks, Job answers. Bildad speaks, Job answers. Zophar speaks, Job answers. Then you get to the third cycle, Zophar's out of the picture. Maybe he got tired, or he just thought, I'm out of here. It's going nowhere. When you get to chapter 32 to 37, a fourth man appears. That's the youngest of the group. He comes out of nowhere. His name is Elihu, E-L-I-H-U. And Elihu just does a monologue, and Job never answers. Maybe by now Job is, oh, man, I have heard all I'm going to listen to. Maybe Job is simply exhausted. Or maybe he doesn't have any answer by now. He's done a lot of talking so far. Let me show you this in the Bible. Look at chapter 4, verse 1, okay? Then Eliphaz the Temanite answered. So this is his first speech, if you will, in the first cycle. Look at 6:1. Then Job answered. So Job is answering Eliphaz. Got it? That goes through chapter 7. Now keep rolling with me here. Look at 8:1. Then Bildad the Shuhite answered. This is his first speech. Look at 9:1. Then Job answered. Answer Bildad. And he does that for two chapters. Okay, you staying with me? 11:1. Then Zophar, the Naamathite, answered. That's his first speech. Chapter 12. Then Job responded. And that goes through 13 and 14. And that's the end of that first cycle, that first round of dialogue between the three friends and Job. In each case, Job answers each one of them. They meander all around and they talk about all different subjects, but mainly they're there judging Job. Interesting, and I want to mention this here. Eliphaz bases his words on experience. He says more than once, I have seen. So in light of what I have seen, I make these statements about your situation, Job. Now, Bildad bases his on tradition. It says in chapter 8:8, inquire of past generations. And he appeals to Job to go back into the annals of history and recall what had happened there. And in light of that, tradition teaches us this. When you get to Zophar, who is the harshest of the three, he throws tack to the winds and he comes right at Job with both fists. His words are based on assumptions. It's like a verbal fist fight. So that happens in the first cycle. Look at 15:1. Eliphaz responded. That's his second speech. And then you keep going through 16:1, Job answer. You go all the way through that cycle. All three men speak till the end of chapter 21. Notice that. End of round 2. Round 3, chapter 22, verse 1, all the way through to 31:40. That's enough of that. Got the idea. I wanted you to get a structure of how the book is laid out. And each time, be sure you check the beginning of the chapter so you'll know who's speaking. And you know why he's answering. If you go back and see what was said, then you'll be able to tie it together. And I'll do my best to keep it interesting. I know I'll try to stay with what Job writes and see if we can draw some sense out of this.
1: Chuck Swindoll has laid a strong foundation for us today. In a book as rich and complex as Job, it's enormously helpful to know where you are, who's speaking, and why. What we're beginning to see is that suffering has a way of drawing people out, and not always in the ways that we'd hope. This is Insight for Living. Chuck titled today's message, Responding to Bad Counsel. It's the sixth in a 22-part series. You know, in a season when every news cycle brings something new to fear, it's tempting to look for solid ground and wonder if there's any left. Well, there is, and Chuck wants to show it to you. His book, Finding God When the World's on Fire, is a powerful pastoral guide through the scriptures that speaks directly to suffering, loss, and the kind of fear that keeps you up at night. Just as we've been walking through the life of Job, a man acquainted with grief in ways most of us will never experience, this book will take you even deeper into the truths that held Job together, and it will hold you together too. 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I'm Bill Meyer. 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
1: 147 female riders competed in the Tour de France Femme. 9 grueling days with intermittent chaos, drama, and at times anger. But in the end, one rider pulled ahead and emerged the victor.

The women's Tour de France starts in Switzerland before crossing into France. This year, the 1,175-kilometer race went to Demi Vollering. She's a Dutch rider with the French team, and her win was controversial due to the actions of her teammate, who, at a critical juncture, appeared to block an opponent, allowing Demi to sprint ahead. However, in the final climb, there's no debate. Demi showed incredible stamina, pedaling to victory, and becoming the first woman to win it twice. The Tour de France gives a trophy to the winner, but it's one that cannot last. Only one prize is everlasting, and it belongs to those whose names are written in the Lamb's Book of Life. Welcome to Haven Today. I'm David Wolin, sharing the great story that's all about Jesus, and we're in a series called The King We Need. Today we'll focus on the life of David, and specifically those long years he waited on the Lord to fulfill his promise to place him on the throne. Clearly, Saul was not the king God's people needed. And by the time we get to 2 Samuel, as readers, it would seem David must be the king they need. And in a sense, that's true. But over the course of David's life, everything seems to fall apart. What are we supposed to do with that? Why is it so messy? Well, actually, this is a testament to the veracity of Scripture. The Bible is not a collection of cute stories with simple moral lessons like Aesop's fables. No, the Old Testament is a messy history filled with tensions that a made-up story would not have. And it points us to how desperately this world needs a savior, how it needs a king unlike any other that has ever lived. And it's not until we get to Jesus that everything comes into focus. And when you read the Old Testament through this lens, and not only the old, but the new as well, this is when the message of the Bible becomes clear. And that's the point of this one-of-a-kind devotional resource published by Haven called Christ in All the Scriptures. It's a beautiful hardback designed to come alongside you in your daily Bible reading and helping you behold Christ and the hope of the gospel no matter where you're reading. And I'd love to send you Christ in All the Scriptures. Here at Haven, this is our way of saying thank you for your gift of ministry support. 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And now we'll turn our eyes to Jesus and get started with Christian Stanfill. Here's Even So, Come.

This is Haven Today. I'm David Wolin, and that was Passion with Christian Stanfill and a song about our waiting on the return of Christ. And waiting is hard, isn't it? Do not let your hearts be troubled. Jesus said that to his disciples after telling them that soon he would be leaving them. And he continued, "If you believe in God, believe also in me. My Father's house has many rooms. If that were not so, would I have told you that I am going there to prepare a place for you? And if I go and prepare a place for you, I will come back and take you to be with me so that you also may be where I am. You know the way to the place where I am going." Well, the hearts of Christ's disciples were very troubled that night. Peter had just been informed that he would disown Jesus 3 times that very night, and none of them were able to wrap their minds around what Jesus was telling them or setting out to do. It made no sense to them. And so it is sometimes today with us, waiting on the Lord, trusting in his promises that he will do what he said he would do. That takes enormous faith. But by his grace, we often have in our lives these moments of incredible, miraculous peace. And it happens even in our trials. And when it does, what Peter writes about in Philippians is true in our hearts, that the peace of God, which transcends all understanding, will guard your hearts and your minds in Christ Jesus. And yet those other seasons come when what we thought God was doing in our lives takes an unexpected turn. "How could you let this happen?" we might pray to him. "How could that have been in your plan? Are you really good? Are you really in control? Oh Lord, we just confess this and we ask, would you forgive our short-sighted, faithless hearts? So easy to disbelieve you. How fickle we are. How easily we confuse our plans with your plans. Would you give us eyes to see our eternal hope and to live in light of your promises about the eternity that's waiting for us in the presence of Jesus? We remember what he said, "I am the resurrection and the life. Whoever believes in me, though he die, yet he shall live. And everyone who lives and believes in me shall never die." We prayed in his name. Amen. Well, today we continue our series. It's The King We Need. And as we turn our attention now to the life of David, we'll be looking at a time in his life when Saul was still on the throne. And this, even though David had been anointed as the future king, the rightful king of Israel. This would be years and years of waiting for David. And today we're going to take something like a helicopter tour through this season of David's life. We'll cover a lot of ground and we'll get some of those high altitude insights. All of it, though, starts in chapter 15 of 1 Samuel. Here, King Saul disobeys the Lord in the battle against the Amalekites. Saul was instructed by God to destroy everything, but he disobeyed. And he kept everything valuable back for himself and his men. And when Samuel arrived, he gave him this rebuke. "Because you have rejected the word of the Lord, he has rejected you as king." And then the Lord tells Samuel to anoint the future king who he would find in Bethlehem, one of the sons of Jesse. And for the rest of 1 Samuel, there's this contrast building. It's between David and Saul. But here, let's focus on the first of those contrasts. The people of Israel, decades prior, had a certain kind of king in mind, and they got exactly what they wanted in Saul, a king like the other nations. And Saul fit the part. He stood a head taller than all the other men, but his great stature was only outward, while his character and in his heart before the Lord, he did not stand tall at all. But then there's David, the youngest of Jesse's sons. He was left behind in the fields, his presence deemed unimportant by Jesse and his sons. As Samuel examined David's older brother, Samuel was impressed, but the Lord said to him, "Do not consider his appearance or his height, for I have rejected him." The Lord does not look at the things people look at. People look at the outward appearance, but the Lord looks at the heart. The Lord looks at the heart. He did then, and he does now. You know, the enemies of Jesus spoke truth when they said this about him. "Teacher," they said, "we know that you are true and do not care about anyone's opinion,
for you are not swayed by appearances, but truly teach the way of God. Yesterday, today, and forever, Jesus is the same. Well, the Lord chose Saul according to the people's desire. Now the Lord was choosing a king according to what pleased him, and he was looking at David's heart. You know, over the last couple of days on Haven, we've been looking at the Psalms, and so many of them were written by David. And in them, we catch a glimpse of his heart before the Lord. As the story unfolds in 1 and 2 Samuel, we'll see that David is far from perfect. He's a great sinner in need of a great savior, but the great difference between David and Saul is at the heart level. Both are leaders, both are warriors, both are sinners, but only one is repentant with a heart that delights in the Lord and who repents of his sin and continues again and again to return to the Lord. Just this morning in my own devotional time, I was reading these words from David in Psalm 38. My guilt has overwhelmed me like a burden too heavy to bear. All my longings lie open before you, Lord. My sighing is not hidden from you. I confess my iniquity. I am troubled by my sin. Come quickly to help me, my Lord and my Savior. Now compare that to Saul's heart. When he was confronted with his sin in the previous chapter, Saul's reply to Samuel was, I have sinned, but please honor me before the elders of my people and before Israel. Come back with me so that I may worship the Lord your God. Both men admitted their sin, but the difference is in the pronoun. Who was the Lord God to Saul? Someone else's God. Come back with me, he said, so that I may worship the Lord your God. Who is the Lord to David? David said, my Lord and my Savior. So how about you? Christian faith is not merely cultural. It's not hereditary. It's personal between you and the Lord. Your church cannot save you. Good deeds, likewise, cannot save you or anyone else or put you in a right relationship with God. But here is great news. You don't have to hope that everything will work out for the best between you and the big man upstairs, as my neighbor recently said to me, sharing his thoughts about God. No, you can know for certain because the Lord has already revealed and provided to you all that is needed. Your record of guilt can be wiped clean. God did that himself by nailing your record of sin to the cross of Christ. That's true for all who believe. Who, as the Bible says, confess with their mouths that Jesus is Lord and believe in their hearts that God raised him from the dead, acknowledging their sin and repenting before him in faith. And what does that heart posture of faith look like? Well, the words of David just showed us, and now the greater David has come. In his death and resurrection, we do have certain hope. So if you want to follow Jesus today, simply respond by faith and say to him, Lord Jesus, I believe you are the Son of God, that you died for my sins and rose again. Please save me and fill me with your Spirit. Give me new life that I may live with you and for you now and forever. Well, this is where all of the Bible is pointing us. To Jesus Christ. And as we look to what follows now back to 1 Samuel in the life of David, it's fascinating from a high altitude perspective. And from here on out, we're going to move fast and just hit the highlights all the way through chapter 31. The Lord brings David to the front lines of a battle. It's a standoff between Israel and the Philistines. The giant of a man, Goliath, mocks Israel and mocks God and invites a champion to come fight him, which, of course, David does. But not with conventional weapons of war. He brings something so simple it hardly even qualifies as a weapon. But we serve a God who delights to use the foolish things of the world to shame the wise, the weak things of the world to shame the strong. And so, David becomes Israel's great champion. And as many have pointed out, he in this is a type of Christ. He's foreshadowing to us the greater champion who would come and who would defeat an enemy far too great for us, achieving victory on our behalf. Well, from that day on, David was a great man in Israel. His name and his fame only continue to grow from here on out. Initially, Saul wants David close in a good way. But before long, it crosses over into that famous saying, keep your friends close and your enemies even closer.
Saul knew that the Lord was going to take away his kingdom, but his lack of faith is evident even in this. It seems Saul believes that maybe he can change the outcome of what God has decreed. He can see if anyone is likely to replace his dynasty, it's going to be David. The text tells us more than once that Saul was afraid of David, for the Lord was with him. And soon, David is running from Saul. It's clear to David, and it's clear to his best friend, who is Saul's son, Jonathan. It's clear to them both that Saul wants David dead, and now, for years to come, David will be on the run. But he won't be alone. His followers become a mighty force with him. They love, they serve, they follow, and they obey him. He's their future anointed king. But those intervening years, those years of running and running, years of trial and suffering and even pain in the wilderness, the rightful king's future is never in question, and David holds firm. He never seeks to achieve the Lord's will by force. Instead, he waits upon the Lord to act. He waits for God's will in God's timing to be achieved in God's way. And I think this is a powerful, instructive picture for us. Just to consider how David here is living and waiting upon the Lord. It's a picture of what it looks like to live our own lives by faith in our long moment in between, waiting on the return of Christ. Though unlike David's story, it's not years, it's centuries upon centuries. And yet there is no doubt who the rightful King of Kings in this world is. Jesus has already been made known and is still being made known to this world. The battle is done. He has defeated the greatest enemy, and his kingdom is coming, though it's not fully here yet. And meanwhile, the ruler of this world still wields power, and for a limited time, yes, he's persecuting those who follow the greater David. And so, like David's followers, we also wait upon the Lord. Our eyes are on him. We wait for his will, his timing, his way. And every promise that God has made will come to pass. There is a better, a new Jerusalem coming where the forever king will one day sit on his throne. And he has promised to bring us with him into that kingdom where we will reign with him forever and ever. And as God's word says, the zeal of the Lord will accomplish this. Amen.

0: Taken from Psalm 130, that was Ellie Holcomb with Wait for You. This is Haven Today. I'm David Wolin. If you've been listening to this program the last couple of weeks, then you know we've been talking about how the stories of the prophet Samuel, King Saul, and now David, they are all, in different ways, they are all pointing us to Jesus Christ and to his gospel. And today, through the lens of Christ and the gospel, it's not only possible, it is critical for us to read the Old Testament in this way. In fact, this is how Jesus taught his disciples to read the scriptures. And for every Christian believer, doing this can be transformative. It really does translate into your daily walk with Jesus. And Haven's unique devotional resource, it's a beautiful hardback book that's created and published by this ministry. And it was designed to draw to the surface the themes and tensions and types and prophecies that point us to Christ throughout the entire canon of Scripture. And I'd love to send it to you. It's called Christ in All the Scriptures, Reading and Praying Through the Bible in a Year. This is our way at Haven of saying thank you for your timely gift of ministry support as we get close to the end of the summer. And we are closing in on an end of summer goal. 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So, would you make an end of summer gift? And when you do, please be sure to request Christ in All the Scriptures. 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I'm David Wolin. Won't you come back again next time? We'll be keeping it all about Jesus. It's the great story here on Haven Today. For your walk with Jesus, I'm David Wolin with Haven Today, inviting you to anchor your day in God's Word. It's hard to walk by faith and not by sight. It's something we can only do by the strength imparted by the Spirit of God. Take King David, for instance. Before he was king, he faced what everyone else considered an undefeatable enemy. If David had walked by sight at that moment, he would have run away from Goliath in fear. But what did David do? He trusted in the Lord, was filled with his spirit, and he defied Goliath, saying, "I come against you in the name of the Lord Almighty, the God of the armies of Israel." Was the danger real? Yes, and it is for us as well in this fallen world, but the God of angel armies is our defender. Get more encouragement for your walk with Jesus at haventoday.org.
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1: Good morning. It's 17 degrees in downtown Winnipeg. I'm Colleen Hood. A container packed in Winkler is now headed to Ukraine, carrying food and clothing for civilians affected by the ongoing war. Mission Eurasia Canada Chair Martin Harder says the shipment includes 112 40-pound bales of clothing, blankets, and pillows, along with 20 pellets of dehydrated potatoes. Martin Harder explains just how much food that represents.
2: There's literally over a million plates of food that have been shipped out of this container, which is absolutely a phenomenal amount. But yet people are in need.
1: The food will be distributed through churches, camps, the School Without Walls initiative, and care programs in Ukrainian communities. Harder says this is the second shipment to Ukraine from Winkler with Mission Eurasia, the South Mann Gleaners, and Faith Mission working together on the project. The trial of Korean missionary Park Tae-yeon is being prolonged in Russia with a verdict now possibly delayed until September 24th. Voice of the Martyrs Korea's Eric Foley says translation is one reason the proceedings are taking longer.
3: Missionary Park speaks Russian, but not at the level at which you could conduct a trial and also analyze all of the evidence without a lot of back and forth translation. So part of the length of the trial is due to that.
1: Park has been detained since January and faces three immigration-related charges. A Steinbach 6-year-old is recovering from two broken leg bones after being hit by an electric bike Friday evening near the soccer park in Steinbach. With more, here's reporter Afton Berg.
4: His mother, Shannon Braisky, says the rider appeared to be traveling quickly before veering into her son and pinning him beneath the bike.
5: After 19 and a half hours at Bethesda, we were sent to Children's where we got another scan done where they confirmed that his tibia and fibula are both broken. One is a fracture and one is a complete clean break.
4: Braisky is now calling for change and believes more needs to be done to educate riders and protect pedestrians. I'm Afton Berg.
1: And a new funding program will aim to help make downtown Winnipeg more vibrant. With more, here's Angela Peacock.
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7: Mainly cloudy today with a 30% chance of showers early this morning, then a high of 25 this afternoon, feeling more like 28, and a high UV index. Overnight tonight, dropping down to a low of 12 degrees. Tomorrow, sunny, increasing cloudiness in the afternoon, a high of 24, feeling more like 27. And on Friday, cloudy and a high of 23. All those weather details can be found anytime on our Jenny King weather page at chvnradio.com or the CHVN Radio app.
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0: CC Wine is worthy of it all. Good Wednesday morning. I'm Sylvia St. Cyr with your first look of the day at 6:08 a.m. It is August 12th. The temperature in downtown Winnipeg, we're currently sitting at 16 degrees. It's mainly cloudy today. There is a 30% chance of showers early this morning and a high this afternoon of 25, feeling more like 28, and a high UV index. The hot spot in Manitoba currently is Victoria Beach at 19 degrees. The cold spot is Churchill at 8.8. Coming up on today's show, more than a million meals from Winkler is headed off to war-affected Ukraine. You could win today with our Celebrate Summer giveaway. And speaking of, Wendy's Would You Rather contest is happening this morning from 7:30 to 8:30. We're going to be playing, so listen, weigh in, and you could win. Folklorama also has a few days left for people to participate right up until Saturday. And would you like to help name the new baby gibbon monkey at the zoo? You can, and you're invited to. And a Steinbeck mother is also calling for e-bike safety rules after her six-year-old son was pretty badly injured. We're going to be talking about that and so much more. Keep it locked right here this morning.
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2: If you are headed downtown today, we do have some road closures that will take effect at around 9 o'clock this morning for the Burt Block Party Concert Series. Smith Street will be closed from Ellis Avenue to Notre Dame Street. There will also be some other lane restrictions that will affect Ellis, Notre Dame, and Donald Street. So give yourself some extra time to get through there as well. Give yourself some extra time to get down Portage Avenue between the Empress Underpass and St. James Street. That is very slow going through that area. Let us know what else you're seeing out on the road. Give us a call or text us on the Shine Dental Talk and text line at 1-877-951-CHVN.
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6: Mainly cloudy today with a 30% chance of showers early this morning, then a high of 25 this afternoon, feeling more like 28, and a high UV index. Overnight tonight, dropping down to a low of 12 degrees. Tomorrow, sunny, increasing cloudiness in the afternoon, a high of 24, feeling more like 27, and on Friday, cloudy and a high of 23. All those weather details can be found anytime on our Jenny King weather page at chvnradio.com or the CHVN Radio app.
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trust in God. Good Wednesday morning. I'm Sylvia Saints here. Don't forget to keep it locked right here all morning long because we're going to be playing Wendy's Would You Rather. It's Wednesday. I love me some alliteration. And that's happening 7:30 to 8:30. Listen, find out the A or B answers, weigh in, and you could win a $25 gift card to Wendy's in Steinbach. Right now, Natasha Zimbaro, He Is Close.

0: Good Wednesday morning. I'm Sylvia Saints here. Hope you're having a great day so far. In just a few weeks' time, Fun with Family Day is returning. September 5th, this is happening at Portage La Prairie. There's not only lots of incredible things for the whole family to do, food trucks, bouncy castles, petting zoo, car show, laser tag, and more. Guess who is coming? This is very exciting. So Danielle Savard is a Manitoban. She'll be singing and performing. Jason Gray and Josh Wilson. You can enjoy this incredible day. Plus, we are giving away a chance for at 4 meet and greet tickets or 4 adventure passes to Fun with Family. It's a brand new ticket window. 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Check it out. All the details for the ticket window are on our app and website. It's under the contests sticker, and then you click ticket window. 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
2: If you are headed downtown today, we do have some road closures that will take effect at around 9 o'clock this morning for the Burt Block Party Concert Series. Smith Street will be closed from Ellis Avenue to Notre Dame Street. There will also be some other lane restrictions that will affect Ellis, Notre Dame, and Donald Street. So give yourself some extra time to get through there as well. Give yourself some extra time to get down Portage Avenue between the Empress Underpass and St. James Street. That is very slow going through that area. Let us know what else you're seeing out on the road. Give us a call or text us on the Shine Dental Talk text line at 1-877-951-CHVN.
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1: Good morning. It's 17 degrees in downtown Winnipeg. I'm Colleen Hood. A humanitarian shipment from Winkler is making its way to Ukraine, but getting the supplies there has become more complicated. Mission Eurasia Canada Chair Martin Harder says the latest container is packed with clothing, blankets, pillows, and 20 pellets of dehydrated potatoes. The shipment also took a different route than the previous one. Martin Harder explains how the route has changed.
2: Well, Odessa port is now not available. So we had to ship it through Germany and to Poland and then get in the other way. So the cost of shipping it is up significantly what it was the last time. But yet, you know, the need is so great. And so the opportunity was here. Partnership is here. We have a good thing going. And this is the second shipment out of Winkler itself.
1: Harder says Mission Eurasia has people on the ground distributing the supplies through churches and community programs. He says this is the second shipment to Ukraine from Winkler. A mini music festival is returning to Pembina Valley this Sunday in support of DeFriesen's ministry. The event features five musical groups with money raised helping DeFriesen's create and distribute Low German Christian resources. Diedrich Friesen says community support makes the work possible.
3: It's very humbling. I always say it's a bigger picture. We're in this together. We're together building God's kingdom. And when people see the value in it and they actually believe that this is a worthwhile cause, it's actually very humbling, and we just appreciate the love and support.
1: The mini music festival starts at 3:30 p.m. at Abe and Anna Tightrope's yard along Highway 306. Voice of the Martyrs Korea says religious questions have become part of the trial of Korean missionary Park Tae-yeon in Russia. Park has been detained since January and faces three immigration-related charges. Rick Foley says the organization is hearing more may be at issue.
4: Our sources are telling us that religious questions are at issue in the trial.
1: A verdict that had been expected by August 10th could now be delayed until September 24th. A Steinbach six-year-old is recovering from two broken legs after being hit by an electric bike Friday evening near the soccer park. His mother, Shannon Braisky, says the rider appeared to be traveling quickly before veering into her son and pinning him underneath the bike.
5: After 19 and a half hours at Bethesda, we were sent to Children's where we got another scan done where they confirmed that his tibia and fibula are both broken. One is a fracture and one is a complete clean break.
1: Braisky is now calling for a change and believes more needs to be done to educate riders and to protect pedestrians. Downtown Winnipeg businesses can now apply for a share of $1.4 million in new funding. The Manitoba government, City of Winnipeg, and Centre Venture have launched the Storefront Success Program. Funding will support storefront and facade improvements, lighting, signage, accessibility upgrades, and more. Small and medium-sized retailers, restaurants, cafes, and select nonprofits in the designated downtown area are eligible. Applications are open until the funding is allocated. And drivers heading through downtown Winnipeg can expect delays beginning today. With more details, here's Angela Peacock.
6: Several lane closures will begin Wednesday at 9 a.m. for the Burt Block Party concert series. Smith Street will be closed from Ellis Avenue to Notre Dame Street, while other lane restrictions will affect Ellis, Notre Dame, and Donald Streets. Drivers are asked to plan ahead and consider alternate routes.
1: 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Both teams return to the field this evening at 6:30. Game one of the CEVL finals takes place today. The Winnipeg Sea Bears will take on the Brampton Honey Badgers in Brampton. That game gets underway at 6 o'clock tonight. The Sea Bears will then bring it back to Winnipeg where they earned the right to host the final two games. Game two is at Canada Life Center on August 15th at 2:30 p.m. And if a deciding game three is needed, Winnipeg hosts again on August 16th at 2:30. And in Major League Baseball, Toronto defeated Boston 5-3. Both teams return to the field again at 6 o'clock tonight. I'm Colleen Hood.
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7: We're currently sitting at 16 degrees here in downtown Winnipeg with some clouds in the sky. It's going to be mainly cloudy today. There's a 30% chance of showers early this morning and then clearing, a high of 25 degrees this afternoon. feeling more like 28 with the humidity. Overnight, dropping down to a low of 12 degrees. Tomorrow, sunny, and then clouds rolling in the afternoon with a high of 24, feeling more like 27. On Friday, cloudy and a high of 23. Those details can be found anytime on our Jani King weather page, including the weekend weather. 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

0: 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Thanks for tuning in this Wednesday morning. I'm Sylvia St. Cyr. And if you're looking for something to do this weekend, there's lots going on in Winnipeg and even in southern Manitoba. Speaking of outside of Winnipeg, in Steinbach at the Mennonite Heritage Village, this Saturday there is a Peace Trek. It is 5 kilometers. It's a community walk, and everyone is invited to take part in it. Registration is free. All funds that are raised go directly towards the mission of MHV and the Eden Foundation. Also, there is a book signing and launch for The Reluctant Healer by Terry Todd. That's happening at the Portage Regional Library between 10 and 1 a.m. There's something called Jesus Love Zonal Outreach 2026 happening at 11 a.m. at the Cube in downtown Winnipeg. And lots more going on our Mr. Reuter Plumbing events calendar. 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And great news, if you've got something going on coming up, maybe even in the fall, put it up now. You can do that for free. 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
2: If you are headed downtown today, we do have some road closures that will take effect at around 9 o'clock this morning for the Burt Block Party Concert Series. Smith Street will be closed from Ellis Avenue to Notre Dame Street. There will also be some other lane restrictions that will affect Ellis, Notre Dame, and Donald Street. So give yourself some extra time to get through there as well. Give yourself some extra time to get down Portage Avenue between the Empress Underpass and St. James Street. That is very slow going through that area. Let us know what else you're seeing out on the road. Give us a call or text us on the Shine Dental Talk text line at 1-877-951-CHVN.
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0: Mainly cloudy today with a 30% chance of showers early this morning, then a high of 25 this afternoon, feeling more like 28 and a high UV index. Overnight tonight, dropping down to a low of 12 degrees. Tomorrow, sunny, increasing cloudiness in the afternoon, a high of 24, feeling more like 27. And on Friday, cloudy and a high of 23. All those weather details can be found anytime on our Jenny King weather page at chvnradio.com or the CHVN Radio app.
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1: Zach Williams, Heaven Help Me. Good morning. I'm Sylvia St. Cyr. And don't forget, it's Wednesday, so that means it's our Wendy's Would You Rather coming up at 7:30, right after the news, sports, weather, and the first song there. And then it will go until almost 8:30. We're going to have some fun, and you could win a $25 gift card to Wendy's in Steinbeck. Make sure to keep it locked right here for all that fun. Right now, Sadie Nesbitt, Sunglasses.

0: Speaking of sunglasses, love that new song, by the way. The summer is well underway, and, you know, it is three quarters of the way through, at least when you think about going back to school and all of the kids. And here in Canada, our kids go to school, and often schools supply everything that is needed for the kids, or we go and get, you know, the essentials that the kids need. But in many different countries, that's not the case. And that's why we've partnered here at CHVN with Child Care International. They make sure children have school, Christ-centered education. They get access to healthcare. And this happens in one of 10 different countries: Haiti, Guatemala, Kenya, Rwanda, the Philippines, Sri Lanka, Thailand, Uganda, the Dominican Republic, and Mexico. Because of your incredible generosity, we've gotten 14 kids sponsored this year, and we're sitting at just over halfway of our next target goal of $480 to get the next child sponsored for an entire year. We're sitting at $245. Could we get that up a little bit today? If you want to make a one-time donation, head over to our app or website, click on the blue child sponsorship sticker, and give your donation. And maybe even pray about it as well, because it is going to make a lasting impact in children's lives. We've got more great music on the way before 7. Matthew S. Day 1 coming up.
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2: It is still a quiet drive out there with no stalls or crashes to report, but we do have some lane closures to keep in mind as you go about your day today. If you are traveling through downtown Winnipeg, there will be several lanes that are closed, and that's due to the BERT Block Party Concert Series. Starting at 9 o'clock this morning, Smith Street will be closed from Ellis Avenue to Notre Dame Street, while other lane restrictions will affect Ellis, Notre Dame, and Donald Streets. So just keep that in mind if you're traveling through there, and give yourself some extra time if you have to travel along Portage Avenue from the Empress Underpass all the way to St. James Street. That area has some construction, and it is very slow going through there. Let us know what else you're seeing out on the road. Give us a call or text us on the Shine Dental Talk and Text line at 1-877-951-CHVN.
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1: Good morning. It's 17 degrees in downtown Winnipeg. I'm Colleen Hood. A Winkler humanitarian shipment is headed to Ukraine, carrying more than 1 million plates of food along with clothing and other supplies. The shipment is a partnership between Mission Eurasia Canada, the Southman Gleaners, and Faith Mission, and is destined for communities affected by the war. Mission Eurasia Chair Martin Harder says the Pembina Valley has a particular connection to the people receiving the aid. Harder says that connection is part of what drives the work.
2: My background comes from the Ukraine, and most of Winkler's background comes from the Ukraine. And so we know where some of our history comes from. We have a tremendous number of Ukrainian immigrants, and including war victims that are living in and around the Winkler area.
1: Harder says the latest container is the second shipment to Ukraine from Winkler, with local organizations and volunteers helping get the supplies packed and on their way. Five musical groups are coming together this Sunday for a mini musical festival in support of DeFriesens and their work of writing, translating, and printing Christian resources for Low German speaking people. Founder and singer Dietrich Friesen says making music together as a family has been one of the biggest blessings of their ministry.
3: Well, I just think it's such an incredible privilege to be able to do it as a family. Like, looking back over the years, the stuff we've done as a family, I couldn't think of any bigger blessing than to do ministry together with a family. Like, this is mentorship happening, discipleship happening here. By the grace of God, it's truly incredible.
1: The Mini Music Festival starts at 3:30 p.m. at Abe and Anna Tightrope's Yard along Highway 306. The trial of Korean missionary Park Tae-yoon could continue into late September in Russia. Park served in Russia for decades and was associated with Child Evangelism Fellowship. Eric Foley of Voice of the Martyrs Korea says Russia's recent designation of the organization as undesirable could affect those willing to speak on Park's behalf.
4: Anyone that would stand as a character reference to Missionary Park runs the risk of making a public association for themselves with an organization that's now called undesirable.
1: Park has been detained since January. A Steinbach mother is calling for greater safety regulations around e-bikes and scooters after her six-year-old son was injured in a collision. Shannon Braske says she has heard from other residents about close calls involving motorized bikes on local walkways.
5: It seems that there's been quite a few incidences in Steinbach with multiple aged people, a lot of elderly people having to literally jump off or fall to the side of the walkways because kids on e-scooters and bikes are just zooming past with really no respect. And I mean that at the end of the day, I think falls on us parents to teach our kids to do better.
1: 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The new Storefront Success Program is a partnership between the Manitoba government, City of Winnipeg, and Centre Venture. 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
6: Mainly cloudy today with a 30% chance of showers early this morning, then a high of 25 this afternoon, feeling more like 28, and a high UV index. Overnight tonight, dropping down to a low of 12 degrees. Tomorrow, sunny, increasing cloudiness in the afternoon, a high of 24, feeling more like 27. And on Friday, cloudy and a high of 23. All those weather details can be found anytime on our Jenny King weather page at chvnradio.com or the CHVN Radio app.
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0: Just past the 7 o'clock hour, Toby Mac, Lord, it feels good. Speaking of, I got a feel good story for you indeed. A container packed in Winklers now making its way into communities across Ukraine, carrying food, clothing for civilians affected by the ongoing war. This is done by Mission Eurasia Canada, and the chair, Martin Harder, says the latest shipment was assembled through the same partnership that helped send humanitarian aid to Ukraine earlier this year through the Southman Gleaners and Faith Mission. So this shipment left with 112 40-pound bales of clothing, blankets and pillows, along with 20 pallets of dehydrated potatoes. Because they're dehydrated, then they can send it for less and they can just rehydrate it back there. But the chair Harder says, when we take a look at the number of businesses and churches and people that are involved in ministry around the world, if we ever did a tally of the impact that this community has around the world, it would be mind-boggling. We could have been on the other side of the story, but we're not. And so we're grateful for what God has given us and to have the opportunity to share it with others. It's just a joy and it's simply a privilege. They've got some great photos and the rest of that feel good story on our app and website, and it's going to provide 1 million meals for people in need. Fabulous. I love stories just like this. We've got some more great music on the way, and then your verse of the day is coming up right after Jordan Feliz. Praise God for that.
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2: It is still a quiet drive out there with no stalls or crashes to report, but we do have some lane closures to keep in mind as you go about your day today. If you are traveling through downtown Winnipeg, there will be several lanes that are closed, and that's due to the Burt Block Party concert series. Starting at 9 o'clock this morning, Smith Street will be closed from Ellis Avenue to Notre Dame Street, while other lane restrictions will affect Ellis, Notre Dame, and Donald Streets. So just keep that in mind if you're traveling through there, and give yourself some extra time if you have to travel along Portage Avenue from the Empress Underpass all the way to St. James Street. That area has some construction and it is very slow going through there. Let us know what else you're seeing out on the road. Give us a call or text us on the Shine Dental Talk and Text line at 1-877-951-CHVN.
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6: Mainly cloudy today with a 30% chance of showers early this morning, then a high of 25 this afternoon, feeling more like 28, and a high UV index. Overnight tonight, dropping down to a low of 12 degrees. Tomorrow, sunny, increasing cloudiness in the afternoon, a high of 24, feeling more like 27. And on Friday, cloudy and a high of 23. All those weather details can be found anytime on our Jenny King weather page at chbnradio.com or the CHBN Radio app.
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I've got your verse of the day today, which comes from 1 Corinthians chapter 6, verse 19 to 20. Do you know that your bodies are temples of the Holy Spirit, who is in you, whom you have received from God? You are not your own. You were bought at a price. Therefore, honor God with your bodies. You can find your verse of the day anytime on our app or website, and that is sponsored by Horizon Storage Sheds. Right now, Love in the Outcomes, new song, Be Thou My Vision.

0: Happy Wednesday, everyone. I'm Sylvia St. Cyr, and thanks so much for tuning in. Yesterday, my question of the day was, what's one thing you want to do before summer ends? We had some really great discussions going on, but have you ever played ping pong? Like, as an adult? I know I played it a little bit as a kid, but not really as an adult. It's a whole lot of fun. And the reason I ask is because today, by 5 p.m. for our Celebrate Summer and your way to keep this summer vibes going, we're giving away a prize pack to Pong Room. So you will be entered to win a 1 hour table rental and 30 minute private lesson with Pong Room. So all you got to do today to win that is text the keyword, and I'm going to straight up give it away right now. 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Speaking of fun times and contests and prizes, Wendy's Would You Rather is coming up in just a few minutes. Don't go anywhere. We're going to have some fun today.
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2: It is still a quiet drive out there with no stalls or crashes to report, but we do have some lane closures to keep in mind as you go about your day today. If you are traveling through downtown Winnipeg, there will be several lanes that are closed, and that's due to the Burt Block Party concert series. Starting at 9 o'clock this morning, Smith Street will be closed from Ellis Avenue to Notre Dame Street, while other lane restrictions will affect Ellis, Notre Dame, and Donald Streets. So just keep that in mind if you're traveling through there, and give yourself some extra time if you have to travel along Portage Avenue from the Empress Underpass all the way to St. James Street. That area has some construction and it is very slow going through there. Let us know what else you're seeing out on the road. 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
1: Good morning. It's 17 degrees in downtown Winnipeg. I'm Colleen Hood. A humanitarian shipment from Winkler is making its way to Ukraine, but getting the supplies there has become more complicated. Mission Eurasia Canada Chair Martin Harder says the latest container is packed with clothing, blankets, pillows, and 20 pellets of dehydrated potatoes. The shipment also took a different route than the previous one. Martin Harder explains how the route has changed.
2: Well, Odessa port is now not available. So we had to ship it through Germany and through Poland and then get in the other way. So the cost of shipping it is up significantly what it was the last time. But yet, you know, the need is so great. And so the opportunity was here. Partnership is here. We have a good thing going. And this is the second shipment out of Winkler itself.
1: Harder says Mission Eurasia has people on the ground distributing the supplies through churches and community programs. He says this is the second shipment to Ukraine from Winkler. A mini music festival is returning to Pembina Valley this Sunday in support of DeFreesen's ministry. The event features five musical groups with money raised helping DeFreesen's create and distribute Low German Christian resources. Diedrich Friesen says community support makes the work possible.
3: It's very humbling. I always say it's a bigger picture. We're in this together. We're together building God's kingdom. And when people see the value in it and they actually believe that this is a worthwhile cause, it's actually very humbling, and we just appreciate the love and support.
1: The mini music festival starts at 3:30 p.m. at Abe and Anna Tightrope's yard along Highway 306. Voice of the Martyrs Korea says religious questions have become part of the trial of Korean missionary Park Tae-yeon in Russia. Park has been detained since January and faces three immigration-related charges. Rick Foley says the organization is hearing more may be at issue.
4: Our sources are telling us that religious questions are at issue in the trial.
1: A verdict that had been expected by August 10th could now be delayed until September 24th. A Steinbach six-year-old is recovering from two broken legs after being hit by an electric bike Friday evening near the soccer park. His mother, Shannon Braisky, says the rider appeared to be traveling quickly before veering into her son and pinning him underneath the bike.
5: After 19 and a half hours at Bethesda, we were sent to Children's where we got another scan done where they confirmed that his tibia and fibula are both broken. One is a fracture and one is a complete clean break.
1: Braisky is now calling for a change and believes more needs to be done to educate riders and to protect pedestrians. Downtown Winnipeg businesses can now apply for a share of $1.4 million in new funding. The Manitoba government, City of Winnipeg, and Centre Venture have launched the Storefront Success Program. Funding will support storefront and facade improvements, lighting, signage, accessibility upgrades, and more. Small and medium-sized retailers, restaurants, cafes, and select nonprofits in the designated downtown area are eligible. Applications are open until the funding is allocated. And drivers heading through downtown Winnipeg can expect delays beginning today. With more details, here's Angela Peacock.
6: Several lane closures will begin Wednesday at 9 a.m. for the Burt Block Party concert series. Smith Street will be closed from Ellis Avenue to Notre Dame Street, while other lane restrictions will affect Ellis, Notre Dame, and Donald Streets. Drivers are asked to plan ahead and consider alternate routes.
1: 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Both teams return to the field this evening at 6:30. Game one of the CEVL Finals takes place today. The Winnipeg Sea Bears will take on the Brampton Honey Badgers in Brampton. That game gets underway at 6 o'clock tonight. The Sea Bears will then bring it back to Winnipeg, where they earned the right to host the final two games. Game two is at Canada Life Center on August 15th at 2:30 p.m. And if a deciding game three is needed, Winnipeg hosts again on August 16th at 2:30. And in Major League Baseball, Toronto defeated Boston 5-3. Both teams return to the field again at 6 o'clock tonight. I'm Colleen Hood.
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7: We are currently sitting at 16 degrees as the sun has obviously risen. It's going to be mainly cloudy today. A high of 25 degrees, feeling more like 28 with the humidity and a high UV index. Overnight tonight, dropping down to low of 12. Tomorrow, sunny, and then clouds rolling in the afternoon. A high of 24, feeling more like 27. And then on Friday, cloudy and a high of 23. Those weather details, including the weekend weather, can be found anytime. 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
1: For King and Country, featuring the OG, Michael W. Smith, Place in This World. Thanks for tuning in this Wednesday morning on CHVN. I'm Sylvia St. Cyr, and it's that time. It's Wednesday. It's just past the 7:30 hour. We're going to be playing Wendy's Would You Rather. So I've been watching The Chosen in the Wild with Bear Grylls. So this is the cast from The Chosen, including Jonathan Rumi, who plays Jesus, and then quite a few of the disciples who are doing one-on-one insane outdoor adventures with Bear Grylls while talking about their faith in Jesus. I'm really enjoying it. It's definitely up my alley. And it also brought to mind for me a Wendy's Would You Rather contest morning question. So if you are out in the wild enjoying nature, doesn't have to be a scary situation, but what's coming? Okay. You're outside. Would you rather A, come across a bear, or B, a poisonous snake? Text or call in your answer and why. I would love to get this discussion going. Also, by just giving me your opinion, you're going to be entered to win a $25 gift card to Wendy's in Steinbeck, and I will be giving that away by 8:30 today. So if you are outside enjoying nature, would you rather A, come across a bear, or B, come across a poisonous snake? The number to text or call, 1-877-951-CHVN.
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3: It is still a quiet drive out there with no stalls or crashes to report, but we do have some lane closures to keep in mind as you go about your day today. If you are traveling through downtown Winnipeg, there will be several lanes that are closed, and that's due to the Burt Block Party concert series. Starting at 9 o'clock this morning, Smith Street will be closed from Ellis Avenue to Notre Dame Street, while other lane restrictions will affect Ellis, Notre Dame, and Donald Streets. So just keep that in mind if you're traveling through there, and give yourself some extra time if you have to travel along Portage Avenue from the Empress Underpass all the way to St. James Street. That area has some construction and it is very slow going through there. Let us know what else you're seeing out on the road. 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
1: Mainly cloudy today with a 30% chance of showers early this morning. Then a high of 25 this afternoon, feeling more like 28, and a high UV index. Overnight tonight, dropping down to a low of 12 degrees. Tomorrow, sunny, increasing cloudiness in the afternoon, a high of 24, feeling more like 27. And on Friday, cloudy and a high of 23. 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

Louder featuring Dante Bow. God really loves us. Good morning. I'm Sylvia St. Cyr. The question of the day today, if you're out in nature, would you rather A, come across a bear, or B, come across a poisonous snake? Text or call in your answer. Tell me why, and you could win a $25 gift card to Wendy's in Steinbeck. It's our Wendy's Would You Rather. The number 1-877-951-CHBN. Right now, the color, Heavenly Hope.

0: The Color, Heavenly Hope here on CHPN 95.1 FM. We're playing Wendy's Would You Rather. Someone's going to be walking away with a $25 gift card to Wendy's in Steinbach. The question today, if you were in the wild, would you rather encounter A, bear, or B, a poisonous snake? I've got somebody on the line.
1: This is Bruce calling. How are you?
0: Hi. Good, Bruce. How are you doing?
1: I'm doing fine, thank you.
0: Excellent. Are you calling for my Wendy's Would You Rather?
1: I could. I have two reasons for calling. Okay. One, I would rather encounter a snake. I think you could run away from it. A lot easier than running away from a bear. Because, yeah.
0: Have you ever encountered either?
1: I think never a snake, so.
0: Okay, I've just had to avoid, like, garter snakes, which I still scream at. But anyway. Unfortunately, my conversation with Bruce got cut short. The call dropped, but I really appreciate you calling that in. And if you want to weigh in today, just by giving your opinion, you could win a $25 gift card to Wendy's in Steinbach. But I also want to keep this discussion going. Which would you rather? A bear, A, or B, a poisonous snake? Not just a little garter snake like I've seen. All right? Keep that in mind. Anyway, give me a call or text with your answer. 1-877-951-CHPN.
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3: It is still a quiet drive out there with no stalls or crashes to report, but we do have some lane closures to keep in mind as you go about your day today. If you are traveling through downtown Winnipeg, there will be several lanes that are closed, and that's due to the Burt Block Party concert series. Starting at 9 o'clock this morning, Smith Street will be closed from Ellis Avenue to Notre Dame Street, while other lane restrictions will affect Ellis, Notre Dame, and Donald Streets. So just keep that in mind if you're traveling through there, and give yourself some extra time if you have to travel along Portage Avenue from the Empress Underpass all the way to St. James Street. That area has some construction and it is very slow going through there. Let us know what else you're seeing out on the road. Give us a call or text us on the Shine Dental Talk and Text line at 1-877-951-CHVN.
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1: Good morning. It's 17 degrees in downtown Winnipeg. I'm Colleen Hood. A container packed in Winkler is now headed to Ukraine, carrying food and clothing for civilians affected by the ongoing war. Mission Eurasia Canada Chair Martin Harder says the shipment includes 112 40-pound bales of clothing, blankets, and pillows, along with 20 pellets of dehydrated potatoes. Martin Harder explains just how much food that represents.
2: There's literally over a million plates of food that have been shipped out of this container, which is absolutely a phenomenal amount. But yet people are in need.
1: The food will be distributed through churches, camps, the School Without Walls initiative, and care programs in Ukrainian communities. Harder says this is the second shipment to Ukraine from Winkler with Mission Eurasia, the South Mangleaners, and Faith Mission working together on the project. The trial of Korean missionary Park Tae-yeon is being prolonged in Russia with a verdict now possibly delayed until September 24th. Voice of the Martyrs Korea's Eric Foley says translation is one reason the proceedings are taking longer.
3: Missionary Park speaks Russian, but not at the level at which you could conduct a trial and also analyze all of the evidence without a lot of back and forth translation. So part of the length of the trial is due to that.
1: Park has been detained since January and faces three immigration-related charges. A Steinbach 6-year-old is recovering from two broken leg bones after being hit by an electric bike Friday evening near the soccer park in Steinbach. With more, here's reporter Afton Berg.
4: His mother, Shannon Braisky, says the rider appeared to be traveling quickly before veering into her son and pinning him beneath the bike.
5: After 19 and a half hours at Bethesda, we were sent to Children's where we got another scan done where they confirmed that his tibia and fibula are both broken. One is a fracture and one is a complete clean break.
4: Braisky is now calling for change and believes more needs to be done to educate riders and protect pedestrians. I'm Afton Berg.
1: And a new funding program will aim to help make downtown Winnipeg more vibrant. With more, here's Angela Peacock.
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7: Mainly cloudy today with a 30% chance of showers early this morning, then a high of 25 this afternoon, feeling more like 28, and a high UV index. Overnight tonight, dropping down to a low of 12 degrees. Tomorrow, sunny, increasing cloudiness in the afternoon, a high of 24, feeling more like 27. And on Friday, cloudy and a high of 23. 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

0: Hope Dar's mighty name of Jesus, just past the 8 o'clock hour. I'm Sylvia Saints here. We've got an interesting would you rather question today to win a $25 gift card to Wendy's in Steinbach. It's if you're in the wild, would you rather encounter a bear, A, or B, a poisonous snake? We've got somebody on the line.
1: Hi, my name is Patsy.
0: Hi, how are you?
1: I'm doing well, thank you. I'm enjoying listening to this conversation this morning
0: as I
1: drive my husband to work.
0: Okay, I would love to know, and maybe even from both of you, if you were in the wild, would you rather encounter a bear or a snake?
1: Okay, so my answer is, I already dropped my husband off, but
0: okay.
1: My answer is that I would much rather engage a snake because I've been watching Josh Neal from Australia where he captures snakes that people have on their yards and in behind their sheds. And I have watched him so long. So you just grab the end of the tail and then you just hold them far out and then you just take them to where they can be released. And so I have this, you know, this unrealistic vision in my mind. Oh, yeah, you can do that, Patsy. No problem.
0: Oh, look, you just grab the tail. You just do that.
1: Yeah. So what if it's 6 feet long? No problem. You can do it.
0: I'm telling you, I have an unrational fear of snakes, so I would choose the bear all day long. And, I would never... Like, even touching them. When I was a kid at the fair, they had these big boa constrictors, and I put it on my neck because I felt like if this handler brought it, it would be safe enough. But seeing one in the wild, my goodness. No, thank you. I would choose the bear all day long.
1: And you know what? I agree with you, but in my imagination as a 70-year-old woman, you've got the skills, not...
0: I love it. I love that you're going there. You're like, I could easily do this. This is no problem. Awesome. Well, thanks so much for weighing in today. If you want to weigh in with your opinion, please text or call our Shine Dental Talk and Text line 1-877-951-CHVN.
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3: Traffic is starting to pick up as we head into the morning rush. We're seeing some slow-going traffic along King Edward between Logan and Notre Dame. Give yourself some extra time to get through there. As well, Portage Avenue from the underpass all the way to St. James Street. That area is slow-going due to construction in the area. And a little later in the morning, we will have some road closures in downtown Winnipeg. Smith Street will be closed from Ellis Avenue to Notre Dame, while there will be other lane restrictions that will affect Ellis, Notre Dame, and Donald Street. So give yourself some extra time if you do have to travel through there. Let us know what else you're seeing out on the road. Give us a call or text us on the Shine Dental Talk and Text line at 1-877-951-CHVN.
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8: Mainly cloudy today with a 30% chance of showers early this morning, then a high of 25 this afternoon, feeling more like 28, and a high UV index. Overnight tonight, dropping down to a low of 12 degrees. Tomorrow, sunny, increasing cloudiness in the afternoon, a high of 24, feeling more like 27, and on Friday, cloudy and a high of 23. All those weather details can be found anytime on our Jenny King weather page at chbnradio.com or the CHBN Radio app.

0: Brandon Heath, he does on CHBN 95.1 FM mornings, powered by Westbrook Dental Group. Today's question of the day for our Wendy's, would you rather? And I'm going to be giving away a $25 gift card to Wendy's in Steinbeck shortly. But let's take one more call. It's if you're in the wild, would you rather encounter A, a bear, or B, a poisonous snake?
1: Good morning, Sylvia. It's Linda calling about your silly question. Now, that's a silly question, right? I mean, really. Do you think of these things or just somebody else?
0: No, I do.
1: Okay. I have a different take I haven't heard yet, but this is my thinking, okay? Now, if I run into a bear, you know, you can't outrun a bear. And
0: you
1: like
0: would never
1: want to
0: run away, I think, either from a bear, because it would chase you and it would win. You're right.
1: That's right. But if he's hungry, right?
0: Yeah.
1: He's not going to mess around. He's going to come after you. Anyway, my thinking is, okay, if the bear catches you, you're going to suffer quite a bit. If the snake bites you, it won't be as long and it won't be like clawing you to death or whatever, right? Or chewing on you. And I just think... So, can you see my rationale here?
0: Yes.
1: You know?
0: Yes, you would choose the snake.
1: That's right. And as Christians, we don't like pain. We don't like suffering. Nobody does, right? Not just Christians. But I mean, I know we're called to, but if we have a choice, right?
0: Yeah, I know. Like, the thing with the bear is what you're supposed to do is like stay motionless, but then if it thinks it wants to charge you, you need to be big, so you put your arms out and you like scream at it. And of course there's bear spray and stuff, which I feel more confident to do and just be loud and hopefully not encounter the bear, because most of the time they don't want to hurt you, you know. But
1: well, I don't know, because most of, you know, I've heard that's what you do with a wolf too. You're supposed to make yourself look big, right? And I think, or is that a coyote maybe? I don't know.
0: Yeah.
1: You know? Anyway, I live in North Kildonan and I've been a few meters away from one.
0: A bear?
1: And no, a coyote.
0: Oh goodness. And did you make noise to shush it away?
1: No, you know what? I was walking in Fraser Grove Park, believe this? And it was on the riverside of the path. And I wasn't walking. They have two paths, one really close to the river and one a couple of yards up. So I usually walk near the path, but I was walking in the middle of the big grassland there because a friend of mine walks with a neighbor of hers. And they usually sit on a park bench for a bit and then they walk back home. So I was hoping to meet them there. So I'm walking along and all of a sudden I see this dog coming and I'm looking. Okay, I don't see a person with this dog. That makes me nervous.
0: Yeah.
1: And then as it got closer, I thought, that's a coyote, for goodness sake. And you know what? I didn't react or anything. He was walking north. I was walking south. He didn't even turn his head to look at me. So I was so thankful. I just kept walking.
0: Wow. He was unbothered. He was like, whatever. I'm just walking here.
1: Yeah.
0: Well, I really appreciate you calling and joining in the conversation today. Thanks so much, Linda.
1: Thanks,
0: Sylvia. Have a great day.
1: Bye.
0: You've got like 1 or 2 minutes left, and then I'm going to pick a random winner for our Wendy's Would You Rather today. Encounter in the wild, A, a bear, or B, a snake. Poisonous, to be fair.
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3: Traffic is starting to pick up as we head into the morning rush. We're seeing some slow going traffic along King Edward between Logan and Notre Dame. Give yourself some extra time to get through there. As well, Portage Avenue from the underpass all the way to St. James Street. That area is slow going due to construction in the area. And a little later in the morning, we will have some road closures in downtown Winnipeg. Smith Street will be closed from Ellis Avenue to Notre Dame, while there will be other lane restrictions that will affect Ellis, Notre Dame, and Donald Street. So give yourself some extra time if you do have to travel through there. Let us know what else you're seeing out on the road. 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
3: Good morning. It's 17 degrees in downtown Winnipeg. I'm Colleen Hood. A humanitarian shipment from Winkler is making its way to Ukraine, but getting the supplies there has become more complicated. Mission Eurasia Canada Chair Martin Harder says the latest container is packed with clothing, blankets, pillows, and 20 pellets of dehydrated potatoes. The shipment also took a different route than the previous one. Martin Harder explains how the route has changed.
12: Well, Odessa port is now not available. So we had to ship it through Germany and to Poland and then get in the other way. So the cost of shipping it is up significantly what it was the last time. But yet, you know, the need is so great. And so the opportunity was here. Partnership is here. We have a good thing going. And this is the second shipment out of Winkler itself.
3: Harder says Mission Eurasia has people on the ground distributing the supplies through churches and community programs. He says this is the second shipment to Ukraine from Winkler. A mini music festival is returning to Pembina Valley this Sunday in support of DeFriesen's ministry. The event features five musical groups with money raised helping DeFriesen's create and distribute Low German Christian resources. Diedrich Friesen says community support makes the work possible.
13: It's very humbling. I always say it's a bigger picture. We're in this together. We're together building God's kingdom. And when people see the value in it and they actually believe that this is a worthwhile cause, it's actually very humbling, and we just appreciate the love and support.
3: The Mini Music Festival starts at 3:30 p.m. at Abe and Anna Tightrope's Yard along Highway 306. Voice of the Martyrs Korea says religious questions have become part of the trial of Korean missionary Park Tae-yeon in Russia. Park has been detained since January and faces three immigration-related charges. Eric Foley says the organization is hearing more may be at issue.
14: Our sources are telling us that religious questions are at issue in the trial.
3: A verdict that had been expected by August 10th could now be delayed until September 24th. A Steinbach 6-year-old is recovering from two broken legs after being hit by an electric bike Friday evening near the soccer park. His mother, Shannon Braisky, says the rider appeared to be traveling quickly before veering into her son and pinning him underneath the bike.
15: After 19 and a half hours at Bethesda, we were sent to Children's where we got another scan done where they confirmed that his tibia and fibula are both broken. One is a fracture and one is a complete clean break.
3: Braisky is now calling for a change and believes more needs to be done to educate riders and to protect pedestrians. Downtown Winnipeg businesses can now apply for a share of $1.4 million in new funding. The Manitoba government, City of Winnipeg, and Centre Venture have launched the Storefront Success Program. Funding will support storefront and facade improvements, lighting, signage, accessibility upgrades, and more. Small and medium-sized retailers, restaurants, cafes, and select nonprofits in the designated downtown area are eligible. Applications are open until the funding is allocated. And drivers heading through downtown Winnipeg can expect delays beginning today. With more details, here's Angela Peacock.
16: Several lane closures will begin Wednesday at 9 a.m. for the Burt Block Party concert series. Smith Street will be closed from Ellis Avenue to Notre Dame Street, while other lane restrictions will affect Ellis, Notre Dame, and Donald Streets. Drivers are asked to plan ahead and consider alternate routes.
3: 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Both teams return to the field this evening at 6:30. Game one of the CEVL Finals takes place today. The Winnipeg Sea Bears will take on the Brampton Honey Badgers in Brampton. That game gets underway at 6 o'clock tonight. The Sea Bears will then bring it back to Winnipeg, where they earned the right to host the final two games. Game two is at Canada Life Center on August 15th at 2:30 p.m. And if a deciding game three is needed, Winnipeg hosts again on August 16th at 2:30. And in Major League Baseball, Toronto defeated Boston 5-3. Both teams return to the field again at 6 o'clock tonight. I'm Colleen Hood.
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18: Currently sitting at 17 degrees here in downtown Winnipeg. Mainly cloudy today with a 30% chance of showers early this morning. Then that'll clear. A high of 25 this afternoon, feeling more like 28. Overnight, dropping down to a low of 12 degrees. Tomorrow, sunny, a high of 24 with clouds rolling in the afternoon, feeling more like 27. And on Friday, increasing clouds and a high of 23. 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

0: Life Church worship so much here on Winnipeg's positive and encouraging station. I'm Sylvia St. Cyr. It is Wendy's Would You Rather Wednesdays. We played our game. Now, from all the answers, which, by the way, majority, like well into the majority, said they would rather encounter a poisonous snake than a bear. Fine. But I picked a random person. Hopefully they pick up. Let's see.
1: Hello.
0: Good morning. Is this Calvin?
1: It is.
0: Hi, Calvin. It's Sylvia St. Cyr calling from CHBN. Do you have a minute or two?
1: I do.
0: Excellent. Don't worry. You won't be mad at all about this call. So I posed the question today for our Wendy's Would You Rather. If you were in the wild, would you rather encounter a bear or a poisonous snake? Which was your answer, Calvin?
1: I chose the snake. I figured it's smaller than me. And I should be able to get away from it without risking any physical harm.
0: Without being bit. Yeah, I just, the option of being bit just freaks me out. But I totally respect your answer, and you're well within the majority. Now, I have a quick question. Have you ever encountered either any bear or any snake in your life?
1: Bears? We actually went in fall in Pinawa. There was brown bears scavenging acorns from the oak trees there. And so we actually hopped in the van and drove to within about 50 feet of these bears. Stayed in the vehicle.
0: Good.
1: But we just watched them, and all they cared about was eating. They were just storing up for winter. So I guess, I don't know if that counts as an encounter, but...
0: Yeah, it does. I mean, you saw them. You were close to them. I'm glad you were safe and everything was good. Yeah, definitely. Yeah, I know. Yeah. In all my outdoor adventures, I've never come across, and I'm so thankful, a bear or any big snake. Little garter snakes, and I still scream, but whatever. We'll get over it.
1: Yeah.
0: Yeah. Well, great news. Yeah. You have won our $25 gift card to Wendy's in Steinbeck this morning.
1: Oh, wow. Thank you. Thank you so much.
0: Absolutely. My pleasure. Thanks so much for joining in. It has been a hoot, to say the least.
1: Yeah, it's a good one.
0: Congratulations again, Calvin. And thank you so very much to everyone who played our Wendy's Would You Rather game today. I had a blast. I hope you did too. And we're going to keep this incredible music going as well to keep your morning going. Forrest Frank OK is coming up in just a few minutes.
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3: Traffic is starting to pick up as we head into the morning rush. We're seeing some slow going traffic along King Edward between Logan and Notre Dame. Give yourself some extra time to get through there. As well, Portage Avenue from the underpass all the way to St. James Street. That area is slow going due to construction in the area. And a little later in the morning, we will have some road closures in downtown Winnipeg. Smith Street will be closed from Ellis Avenue to Notre Dame, while there will be other lane restrictions that will affect Ellis, Notre Dame, and Donald Street. So give yourself some extra time if you do have to travel through there. Let us know what else you're seeing out on the road. Give us a call or text us on the Shine Dental Talk and Text line at 1-877-951-CHVN.
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0: Mainly cloudy today with a 30% chance of showers early this morning, then a high of 25 this afternoon, feeling more like 28 and a high UV index. Overnight tonight, dropping down to a low of 12 degrees. Tomorrow, sunny, increasing cloudiness in the afternoon, a high of 24, feeling more like 27. And on Friday, cloudy and a high of 23. 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

0: That's Forrest Frank. Okay, here on CHBN. Do you need a feel-good story before you head into work? I've got it for you. It is very precious. Okay, first of all, there are turtles in Manitoba, naturally. There are red ear, there's snapping turtles, there's lots of different kinds of turtles. But there are no tortoises that naturally live here. But Okamak Marsh recently looked out the window, saw near their center, that's a tortoise. I am positive. So they ended up picking up this tortoise, taking it, making sure it had enough food and whatever, found out, oh my goodness, someone is missing their tortoise. For 2 weeks, there was a family that was missing their Molly, pet African spurred tortoise, 20 kilometers it had walked away from its home. So it has since been reunited. And at the Okamak Marsh, they said, it's our honorary marsh ambassador. Thanks for teaching us a little bit about what to expect and not to expect at Okamak Marsh. Love it. If you want to see pictures and find the rest of the story, you can. It's on our app and website. We've got some encouragement coming right up for you with our Insight for Living Canada right after this last traffic report.
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2: Traffic is starting to pick up as we head into the morning rush. We're seeing some slow-going traffic along King Edward between Logan and Notre Dame. Give yourself some extra time to get through there. As well, Portage Avenue from the underpass all the way to St. James Street. That area is slow-going due to construction in the area. And a little later in the morning, we will have some road closures in downtown Winnipeg. Smith Street will be closed from Ellis Avenue to Notre Dame, while there will be other lane restrictions that will affect Ellis, Notre Dame, and Donald Street. So give yourself some extra time if you do have to travel through there. Let us know what else you're seeing out on the road. Give us a call or text us on the Shine Dental Talk and Text line at 1-877-951-CHVN.
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4: Your mind is not old. Keep stretching it. You say, how do I do that? Well, let's start with the television. Read more books, watch less television. Do more that involves you actively and less that entertains you passively. When you're with other people, talk about ideas and events more than people. Talking about people turns quickly to gossip, and some of you have fallen into that trap much too early in life. Look for opportunities to be engaged. I went to get some firewood the other day in my pickup, and the place wasn't open as early as I got there, so I decided I'd eat a quick breakfast at an IHOP. So I pulled in and sat down in a little booth for one and ordered orange juice and my breakfast. And I looked across, and sitting across from me within hearing distance was a table of old codgers, six of them. One had on an old dirty cap. All of them had on old boots. One had on overalls. Nothing wrong with what they were wearing. They just liked being old. I think one was about 55 and had just retired. Was so proud of it. And all they did was talk about things they didn't like. One guy was on the weather. And another guy was on the waitress. In fact, a couple of them didn't like her. And it was interesting, I was watching as this was going back and forth. When she was there and they were nailing her for something, she'd go back and roll her eyes and talk to her friends about this old table thing. I'd be so glad when they're gone. And I thought, that's the last kind of table I want to sit at. Deliver me. Deliver me from groups that gather to talk about their digestive systems and their teeth and their hair or lack of it or the kids. Come on. Come on. Your life is not over. Keep enjoying it. Listen to the words. Your life isn't over. Keep enjoying it. You say, I don't know if I could really, I'm really that much alive. Well, in the morning, get a mirror. Get up real close to it and go, now, if there's stuff that forms on a mirror, you're alive. And since you're alive, you can enjoy it. And I will tell you the best partner to take with you through the day, a great sense of humor. Let me introduce that to some of you who have not smiled since about 78, last time you really broke in. I mean, when you laugh, you just laugh out loud. You see some people laugh, they go... It's like folks who sneeze. They go... Sneeze so loud that the dog has a bowel movement when you let it out. Just, whoa, let it out. Get it out. It's okay. Great sense of humor. It's so important. Like, I'd like to know this florist. A man opened a new business and his best friend sent him a floral arrangement. The friend dropped by in a few days to visit his buddy at the new business, and he was pained to see that the flowers had a sign that read, "Rest in peace." So he called the florist to complain the mix-up. The florist said with a smile, "It could be worse. Somewhere in the city is an arrangement at a cemetery that reads, 'Congratulations on your new location.'" Isn't that a great answer?

0: 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Keep stretching it. Your life isn't over. Keep enjoying it. That's good advice for all of us, no matter what age we are. 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LifeTrack, where life and truth meet. 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
6: Good morning. It's 17 degrees in downtown Winnipeg. I'm Colleen Hood. A Winkler humanitarian shipment is headed to Ukraine, carrying more than 1 million plates of food along with clothing and other supplies. The shipment is a partnership between Mission Eurasia Canada, the Southman Gleaners, and Faith Mission, and is destined for communities affected by the war. Mission Eurasia Chair Martin Harder says the Pembina Valley has a particular connection to the people receiving the aid. Harder says that connection is part of what drives the work.
7: My background comes from the Ukraine, and most of Winkler's background comes from the Ukraine. And so we know where some of our history comes from. We have a tremendous number of Ukrainian immigrants, and including war victims, that are living in and around the Winkler area.
6: Harder says the latest container is the second shipment to Ukraine from Winkler, with local organizations and volunteers helping get the supplies packed and on their way. Five musical groups are coming together this Sunday for a mini musical festival in support of DeFriesens and their work of writing, translating, and printing Christian resources for Low German speaking people. Founder and singer Dietrich Friesen says making music together as a family has been one of the biggest blessings of their ministry.
8: Well, I just think it's such an incredible privilege to be able to do it as a family. Like, looking back over the years, the stuff we've done as a family, I couldn't think of any bigger blessing than to do ministry together with a family. Like, this is mentorship happening, discipleship happening here. By the grace of God, it's truly incredible.
6: The mini music festival starts at 3:30 p.m. at Abe and Anna Tyke Robes Yard along Highway 306. The trial of Korean missionary Park Tae-yoon could continue into late September in Russia. Park served in Russia for decades and was associated with Child Evangelism Fellowship. Eric Foley of Voice of the Martyrs Korea says Russia's recent designation of the organization as undesirable could affect those willing to speak on Park's behalf.
3: Anyone that would stand as a character reference to Missionary Park runs the risk of making a public association for themselves with an organization that's now called undesirable.
6: Park has been detained since January. A Steinbeck mother is calling for greater safety regulations around e-bikes and scooters after her six-year-old son was injured in a collision. Shannon Braisky says she has heard from other residents about close calls involving motorized bikes on local walkways.
9: It seems that there's been quite a few incidences in Steinbeck with multiple aged people, a lot of elderly people having to literally jump off or fall to the side of the walkways because kids on e-scooters and bikes are just zooming past with really no respect. And I mean that at the end of the day, I think falls on us parents to teach our kids to do better.
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10: Mainly cloudy today with a 30% chance of showers early this morning, then a high of 25 this afternoon, feeling more like 28, and a high UV index. Overnight tonight, dropping down to a low of 12 degrees. Tomorrow, sunny, increasing cloudiness in the afternoon, a high of 24, feeling more like 27. And on Friday, cloudy and a high of 23. 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

0: Ann Wilson Strong on Winnipeg's positive and encouraging station. Just past the 9 o'clock hour, which means it's time for your verse of the day. It comes from 1 Corinthians chapter 6, verse 19 to 20. Do you not know that your bodies are temples of the Holy Spirit, who is in you, whom you have received from God? You are not your own. You were bought at a price. Therefore, honor God with your bodies. 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More great music on the way, including Phil Wickham and Daniel Richter.
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2: 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You can do something about it.
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1: Daniel Richter's new song, Motivation. 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I'm Sylvia Saints here, and I would love all my prayer warriors to please pray for a missionary from Korea. Her name is Park Tae-yeon. She was in Russia doing missions work, which can be scary in and of itself, for sure, because of the laws and everything like that. But 1 week away from her going back to Korea, South Korea, and retiring at 70 years old, she was arrested, and Voice of the Martyrs Korea has been advocating for her. But this was January 15th, 1 week before she was scheduled to return home, and authorities fined Park for overstaying her visa, despite the overstay being due to her detainment by Russian authorities. She is still being held at an immigration detention center. She could be charged up to 17 years. She's 70, okay? She was just about to go home. They are waiting for court stuff, and the court has had overlogged caseload. Please, would you pray for her? And if you want more details on what's happening, you can check it out. It's on our app and website, chpnradio.com. Coming up, we've got Tarion and Caves on the way after weather.
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1: Mainly cloudy today with a 30% chance of showers early this morning, then a high of 25 this afternoon, feeling more like 28, and a high UV index. Overnight tonight, dropping down to a low of 12 degrees. Tomorrow, sunny, increasing cloudiness in the afternoon, a high of 24, feeling more like 27. And on Friday, cloudy and a high of 23. All those weather details can be found anytime on our Jenny King weather page at chvnradio.com or the CHVN Radio app.
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10: Mainly cloudy today with a 30% chance of showers early this morning, then a high of 25 this afternoon, feeling more like 28, and a high UV index. Overnight tonight, dropping down to a low of 12 degrees. Tomorrow, sunny, increasing cloudiness in the afternoon, a high of 24, feeling more like 27, and on Friday, cloudy and a high of 23. 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

0: Ryan Stevenson Preach featuring Matt Hammett. Good morning. I'm Sylvia Saints here. Thank you so much for tuning in. That's it. That's all for me. We've got some heartwarming stories on our app and website today, including one about a firefighter that had me in tears. Just an amazing person that recently passed away at only 41. 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
9: Mainly cloudy today with a 30% chance of showers early this morning, then a high of 25 this afternoon, feeling more like 28, and a high UV index. Overnight tonight, dropping down to a low of 12 degrees. Tomorrow, sunny, increasing cloudiness in the afternoon, a high of 24, feeling more like 27. And on Friday, cloudy and a high of 23. 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
1: Mainly cloudy today with a 30% chance of showers early this morning, then a high of 25 this afternoon, feeling more like 28 and a high UV index. Overnight tonight, dropping down to a low of 12 degrees. Tomorrow, sunny, increasing cloudiness in the afternoon, a high of 24, feeling more like 27. And on Friday, cloudy and a high of 23. All those weather details can be found anytime on our Jenny King weather page at chvnradio.com or the CHVN Radio app.
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1: I'm Jonathan McKee, and you're listening to Plugged In. A new education department report says kids are spending less of their free time reading. Since 2012, the share of 13-year-olds who read for fun has dropped by nearly half, and 9-year-olds are reading less for fun than they used to as well. At the same time, another study found that more than half of teens spend 4 hours or more every day on a screen. And while the study doesn't say so, precious little of that time is spent on a Kindle. Parents can't fix national reading scores overnight, but we can shape what happens in our homes. So don't let screens quietly crowd out books. Take your kids to the library. Keep books where they can reach them. And consider a simple evening rule. Screens off, but reading is still allowed. Because when screens go dark, a good book can still light up your child's imagination. For more about the screens in your kids' pockets, visit PluggedIn.com/radio. I'm Jonathan McKee, author of Parenting Generation Screen, with Plugged In by Focus on the Family.
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13: Mainly cloudy today with a 30% chance of showers early this morning, then a high of 25 this afternoon, feeling more like 28, and a high UV index. Overnight tonight, dropping down to a low of 12 degrees. Tomorrow, sunny, increasing cloudiness in the afternoon, a high of 24, feeling more like 27. And on Friday, cloudy and a high of 23. 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
11: Mainly cloudy today with a 30% chance of showers early this morning, then a high of 25 this afternoon, feeling more like 28 and a high UV index. Overnight tonight, dropping down to a low of 12 degrees. Tomorrow, sunny, increasing cloudiness in the afternoon, a high of 24, feeling more like 27. And on Friday, cloudy and a high of 23. All those weather details can be found anytime on our Jenny King weather page at chvnradio.com or the CHVN Radio app.
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1: It's 19 degrees in downtown Winnipeg. Your full weather details coming to you in a few minutes. Good afternoon. I'm Liliana Peters. A fundraiser has been launched to support the family of Winnipeg firefighter Daryl Maynard, who died August 5th following a battle with occupational cancer. Colleen Hood has the details.
2: Maynard was just 41. He served Winnipeg for nearly two decades and rose to the ranks of senior firefighter and acting lieutenant. His family remembers him as a devoted husband and father who was incredibly proud of his two sons. They say that despite his cancer diagnosis in 2023, he continued to live with courage, faith, and gratitude, making memories with his family and friends. The GoFundMe has a goal of $45,000 to help support his family and his son's future.
1: The trial of Korean missionary Park Tae-yeon could continue into late September in Russia. Park served in Russia for decades and was associated with Child Evangelism Fellowship. Eric Foley of Voice of the Martyrs Korea says Russia's recent designation of the organization as undesirable could affect those willing to speak on Park's behalf.
3: Anyone that would stand as a character reference to Missionary Park runs the risk of making a public association for themselves with an organization that's now called undesirable.
1: Park has been detained since January. A 17-year-old Winnipeg driver was warned by police after putting temporary flashing red and blue lights on the back of a former police vehicle as a dare from friends. Winnipeg police say they received a video showing the white Ford Explorer parked at a business on Sage Creek Boulevard Sunday with the lights flashing in its rear window. Officers identified the driver, who admitted putting the lights on using suction cups as part of the dare. The vehicle was properly decommissioned former police unit, but it had a legal tint on the front side windows. A VESI ticket was issued and the teen was educated about the consequences of making a vehicle appear to be an active police vehicle. Police say anyone who modifies a personal vehicle to deceive the public could face serious consequences, including criminal charges. Drivers heading through downtown Winnipeg can expect delays beginning today. With more details, here's Angela Peacock.
4: Several lane closures will begin Wednesday at 9 a.m. for the Burt Block Party concert series. Smith Street will be closed from Ellis Avenue to Notre Dame Street, while other lane restrictions will affect Ellis, Notre Dame, and Donald Streets. Drivers are asked to plan ahead and consider alternate routes.
1: It's not every day you spot a tortoise tromping through a Manitoba wetland, but that's exactly what happened at Okhamic Marsh. Staff say they received several reports this past month about a tortoise wandering around the marsh. Visitors eventually helped track her down, and staff discovered she was Molly, an African spurred tortoise who had been missing from her home for 2 weeks. Somehow Molly had traveled more than 20 kilometers from home. She was given plenty of snacks by staff before being safely reunited with her family. And for all these story details and more, you can check them out on chvnradio.com or on the CHVN Radio app. I'm Liliana Peters.
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4: In for a mix of sun and cloud this afternoon with a high of 25, feeling closer to 28. Tonight, partly cloudy, but clearing up after midnight with a low of 12. Tomorrow, sunny, but increasing cloudiness in the afternoon with a high of 24. And on Friday, increasing cloudiness and a high of 23. A look at your current temperatures and 7-day forecast is available on the Janie King weather page at chvnradio.com or on the CHVN Radio app.
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0: 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Good afternoon. I'm Faith Adeyemi, and the verse of the day comes from 1 Corinthians 6, verses 19 to 20. And it reads, "Do you not know that your bodies are temples of the Holy Spirit, who is in you, whom you have received from God? 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

0: 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I'm Faith Adeyemi, and I got the chance to continue the Folklorama adventure yesterday at the Hungary Pannonia and Egypt Pavilions. It was so much fun. The Hungary Pannonia Pavilion was one of my favorites last year, and this year it did not disappoint. And of course, the Egyptian Pavilion. It was super cool seeing all the different dances from all across Egypt. If you'd like to take a look at the CHBN Cruisers Folklorama adventures so far, head on over to chbnradio.com or the CHBN Radio app.
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3: In for a mix of sun and cloud this afternoon with a high of 25. Feeling closer to 28. Tonight partly cloudy but clearing up after midnight with a low of 12. Tomorrow, sunny, but increasing cloudiness in the afternoon with a high of 24. And on Friday, increasing cloudiness and a high of 23. A look at your current temperatures and 7-day forecast is available on the Janie King weather page at chvnradio.com or on the CHVN Radio app.
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0: 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I'm Faith Adeyemi. New in Christian news, Christian tent meetings are marking 3 decades in Portage La Prairie, a tradition that shortly began after one family relocated to Portage La Prairie is continuing to bring people together each summer as their annual tent meetings are returning to Island Park in Portage La Prairie for another year. The services are beginning this Wednesday evening and are going to continue through Sunday, and will have worship music, personal testimonies, preaching, a community meal, and an outdoor water baptism. If you'd like to learn more about those tent meetings, you can head on over right now to chvnradio.com or the CHVN Radio app to get all of those details.
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9: In for a mix of sun and cloud this afternoon with a high of 25. Feeling closer to 28. Tonight, partly cloudy, but clearing up after midnight with a low of 12. Tomorrow, sunny, but increasing cloudiness in the afternoon with a high of 24. And on Friday, increasing cloudiness and a high of 23. A look at your current temperatures and 7-day forecast is available on the Janie King weather page at chvnradio.com or on the CHVN Radio app.
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0: 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I'm Faith Adeyemi, and I hope you are enjoying your Wednesday. The September long weekend is just around the corner. 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
1: Hi, I'm Dr. John Neufeld, and you're listening to Back to the Bible Canada's Bible Minute. Genesis 32:26 says, "Then he said, 'Let me go, for the day has broken.' But Jacob said, 'I will not let you go unless you bless me.' On the night before Jacob faced Esau, he was alone and frightened. God came to him, but in surprising fashion. God physically wrestled with Jacob. And when God saw that Jacob's spirit was unyielding, he touched Jacob's hip and lamed him. That's when Jacob cried, 'I will not let you go unless you bless me.' Not a cry of victory, but of a crippled man clinging to God lest he fall. Jacob yielded to God and received two things. First, God changed his name to Israel. That's fitting for a man who was being changed. Second, Jacob walked with a limp, a permanent reminder of God's blessing won by surrender." Listen to Back to Bible Canada each weekday on this station or online at backtothebible.ca.
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0: It really is Amazing Grace by Phil Wickham and Crowder on your positive and encouraging radio station, CHVN 95.1 FM. Good afternoon. I'm Faith Adeyemi, and the verse of the day comes from 1 Corinthians 6, verses 19 to 20, and it reads, "Do you not know that your bodies are temples of the Holy Spirit who is in you, whom you have received from God? 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

0: 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I'm Faith Adeyemi, and I so far have been enjoying lots of the Folklorama adventures. And tonight, I get to go to the Argentine Tango Pavilion at the Pemna Curling Club, and then the Spirit of the Ukraine pavilion at Soul Sanctuary. 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
8: 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She needed help in the Western Hemisphere, and they couldn't provide for her there in Nepal. My husband brought my daughter back when she was 3 days old, but the airlines refused to let me travel. So I said goodbye to my baby, not knowing whether I'd see her alive again or not. And at that point, crying out to God, he ministered to me through that song, Great is Thy Faithfulness. That's what he brought to my mind. He wasn't promising me that in the midst of the chaos, everything was going to be okay. But he was promising that he would be faithful no matter what the circumstances look like.
6: One Heart is brought to you by the following sponsors.
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11: In for a mix of sun and cloud this afternoon with a high of 25. Feeling closer to 28. Tonight, partly cloudy, but clearing up after midnight with a low of 12. Tomorrow, sunny, but increasing cloudiness in the afternoon with a high of 24. And on Friday, increasing cloudiness and a high of 23. A look at your current temperatures and 7-day forecast is available on the Janie King weather page at chvnradio.com or on the CHVN Radio app.
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0: That's Tarn Wells on Soul Grace on CHBN 95.1 FM. I'm Faith Adeyemi. The devotional for today is brought to you by Destiny Road Coffee Roasters and is titled Peer Pressure, based on 1 Peter chapter 2, verses 20 to 24. And it tells a beautiful story about a spider that built a nice web in an old house. 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Anyways, that's a short snippet of what the devotional is about. It's about peer pressure. And just because we see some people doing something doesn't necessarily mean that we should join in as well. 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
1: 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I'm Faith Adeyemi, and it is summer. 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
1: In for a mix of sun and cloud this afternoon with a high of 25. Feeling closer to 28. Tonight, partly cloudy, but clearing up after midnight with a low of 12. Tomorrow, sunny, but increasing cloudiness in the afternoon with a high of 24. And on Friday, increasing cloudiness and a high of 23. A look at your current temperatures and 7-day forecast is available on the Janie King weather page at chvnradio.com or on the CHVN Radio app.
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0: That's Jordan, Feliz, and Mandisa. 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I'm Faith Adeyemi, and I hope you are enjoying the middle of the week. 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
1: 147 female riders competed in the Tour de France Femme. 9 grueling days with intermittent chaos, drama, and at times anger, but in the end, one rider pulled ahead and emerged the victor. The women's Tour de France starts in Switzerland before crossing into France. This year, the 1,175-kilometer race went to Demi Vollering. She's a Dutch rider with the French team, and her win was controversial due to the actions of her teammate, who, at a critical juncture, appeared to block an opponent, allowing Demi to sprint ahead. However, in the final climb, there's no debate. Demi showed incredible stamina, pedaling to victory and becoming the first woman to win it twice. The Tour de France gives a trophy to the winner, but it's one that cannot last. Only one prize is everlasting, and it belongs to those whose names are written in the Lamb's Book of Life. I'm David Wolin at haventoday.org.
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0: 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Hey, man, Sheila Peacock. Well, Fun with Family Day is returning near Portage La Prairie on September 5th. 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

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Dale Carnegie admitted that many of the principles he taught were common sense, but that people needed to be reminded of them frequently. Indeed, the rules for success in relationships are often the simplest.

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3: In for a mix of sun and cloud this afternoon with a high of 25. Feeling closer to 28. Tonight, partly cloudy, but clearing up after midnight with a low of 12. Tomorrow, sunny, but increasing cloudiness in the afternoon with a high of 24. And on Friday, increasing cloudiness and a high of 23. A look at your current temperatures and 7-day forecast is available on the Jenny King weather page at chvnradio.com or on the CHVN Radio app.
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0: That's Evan Kraft, Fight on My Knees on CHVN 95.1 FM. Hey, man, Shilla Peacock. Let's open up the Bible and get today's verse of the day. It comes out of 1 Corinthians 6, verses 19 and 20. 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
1: In for a mix of sun and cloud this afternoon with a high of 25. Feeling closer to 28. Tonight, partly cloudy, but clearing up after midnight with a low of 12. Tomorrow, sunny, but increasing cloudiness in the afternoon with a high of 24. And on Friday, increasing cloudiness and a high of 23. A look at your current temperatures and 7-day forecast is available on the Janie King weather page at chvnradio.com or on the CHVN radio app.
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0: Benjamin William Hastings. 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
1: The Bible is not the book of the month. It is the book of the ages. No book has ever had as much opposition as the Bible. Men have laughed at it, scorned it, ridiculed it, made laws against it, burned it. There was a time in Scottish history when to own a Bible was a crime worthy of death. And many, many a time a man has preached the funeral for the Bible. But the only problem is the corpse has outlived the pallbearers. These people die. And here, today, you're saying thank God for the Bible, the Word of God. It has survived and it is applicable. It is more up to date. A man of God, a woman of God, a child of God can open this book and know more today what's going on in this world than all the wiseacres in the Pentagon and in the White House put together by the Word of God.
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1: It's Wednesday, August 12th. This is your afternoon news. I'm Leanna Peters. Quinn Thronis started playing music at age 12 when she asked for piano lessons so she could learn worship songs. That eventually led to songwriting and 6 years later, her first single. Thronis says writing Christian music has also deepened her faith as she realized she needed to know God and His Word to write about Him. One of her songs, Every Gift, was inspired by sitting on the roof of her childhood home and reflecting on the blessings in her life. A fundraiser has been launched to support the family of Winnipeg firefighter Daryl Maynard, who died August 5th following a battle with occupational cancer. Colleen Hood has the details.
2: Maynard was just 41. He served Winnipeg for nearly two decades and rose to the ranks of senior firefighter and acting lieutenant. His family remembers him as a devoted husband and father who was incredibly proud of his two sons. They say that despite his cancer diagnosis in 2023, he continued to live with courage, faith, and gratitude, making memories with his family and friends. The GoFundMe has a goal of $45,000 to help support his family and his son's future.
1: A 17-year-old Winnipeg driver was warned by police after putting temporary flashing red and blue lights on the back of a former police vehicle as a dare from friends. Winnipeg police say they received a video showing the white Ford Explorer parked at a business on Sage Creek Boulevard Sunday with the lights flashing in its rear window. Officers identified the driver who admitted putting the lights on using suction cuffs as part of the dare. The vehicle is properly decommissioned former police unit, but it had a legal tint on the front side windows. A VESI ticket was issued and the team was educated about the consequences of making a vehicle appear to be an active police vehicle. Police say anyone who modifies a personal vehicle to deceive the public could face serious consequences, including criminal charges. Voice of the Martyrs Korea says religious questions have become part of the trial of Korean missionary Park Tae-yeon in Russia. Park has been detained since January and faces three immigration-related charges. Eric Foley says the organization is hearing more may be at the issue.
3: Our sources are telling us that religious questions are at issue in the trial.
1: A verdict that has been expected by August 10th could now be delayed until September 24th. Okamak Marsh has a new honorary ambassador, and she has four legs and a very hard shell. Staff say visitors recently reported seeing a tortoise tromping around the marsh. After tracking her down, they discovered she was Molly, an African spurred tortoise who had been missing from her home for 2 weeks. Molly had somehow traveled more than 20 kilometers to the marsh. Staff gave her plenty of snacks before reuniting her with her family. Okamak Marsh says Molly's adventure was a reminder of what you can expect and what you can definitely not expect to see at the wetland. And for all these story details and more, you can check them out on chvnradio.com or on the CHVN Radio app. I'm Leanna Peters.
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4: In for a mix of sun and cloud this afternoon with a high of 25, feeling closer to 28. Tonight, partly cloudy, but clearing up after midnight with a low of 12. Tomorrow, sunny, but increasing cloudiness in the afternoon with a high of 24. And on Friday, increasing cloudiness and a high of 23. A look at your current temperatures and 7-day forecast is available on the Janie King weather page at chvnradio.com or on the CHVN Radio app.
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That's Peter Burton. Where would I be? Hey, man, Sheila Peacock. Just after 3 o'clock. I hope you're having a great day. Here's Elevation Rhythm with Washed on CHVN 95.1 FM.

0: That's Matt LaFay until I'm pouring out on CHVN 95.1 FM. Hey, man, Shilla Peacock. Today's verse of the day comes out of 1 Corinthians 6, verses 19 and 20. 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
2: For a mix of sun and cloud this afternoon with a high of 25. Feeling closer to 28. Tonight, partly cloudy, but clearing up after midnight with a low of 12. Tomorrow, sunny, but increasing cloudiness in the afternoon with a high of 24. And on Friday, increasing cloudiness and a high of 23. A look at your current temperatures and 7-day forecast is available on the Janie King weather page at chvnradio.com or on the CHVN Radio app.
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0: Prayed. That's Crowder with Somebody Prayed on CHVN 95.1 FM. Hey, man, Sheila Peacock. Recently, I was able to chat with Quinn Thronis. She is a singer from Northern Alberta, and you might hear some of her songs here on CHVN. We got to get a little bit of her backstory of how she got into music and how she got to where she is now.
1: Yeah, so I actually was kind of terrible at music until I was in my teenage years, and I decided, you know what, this looks fun. Like, I want to do this. So when I was 12 years old, I went to my local worship leader, and she also happened to work at the school. And I was like, hey, I really would like to get some piano lessons. And so she was like, okay, sure. We started with some notes, and I was like, you know what? No, I think I want to learn like how to play worship songs. And she's like, okay, well, you're going to have to sing if you want to learn how to play worship songs. I was like, I don't really do that. But eventually she made me do that, and it started out small, and gradually through her lessons and everything, I started writing and started growing, because she also, her name's Melissa Bueller, and she also makes Christian music and releases it. And so I really looked up to her from a young age, and she wrote songs. I was like, okay, I'm going to do that too. So I started writing at 12 on my little ukulele, and it just went from there. When I was 18 years old, I had the opportunity to record a single and out there. So that was kind of where it all started. It's been a few years now, but it's been so awesome to do music.
0: And we're going to be hearing more from Quinn again in just a few minutes. We can check out the full story, hear more from her. 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

0: Miami camp with, again, Heyman Sheila Peacock. Well, Quinn Thronis is a singer from Northern Alberta, and I was able to chat with her recently, hear a little bit about her story, how she got to where she is now, but also just since she's been writing music, how has her faith really grown?
1: Yeah, definitely when I started writing songs at old, I just wrote Christian music because, well, that's what we listen to at home, so why would I write anything else? Which was a good thing. I'm so glad that my parents chose to put good, solid Christian music into our home because that's so important. But as I started writing, I realized, wow, I actually don't really know God as much as I thought I did. As this goody two-shoes growing up in a youth pastor's home, it's just kind of what you did. But as I started writing more, I realized I had to know God in order to write about him. It says in Psalms 119, how can a young man keep his way pure? By guarding it according to your word. And I realized that I had to do that. I had to know this word. I had to hide the word in my heart to write about him. So as I started writing, I gradually grew and grew and grew. And I think that's for all of us who become Christians at a young age. We don't fully understand, but we take that step and God honors that.
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0: In for a mix of sun and cloud this afternoon with a high of 25. Feeling closer to 28. Tonight, partly cloudy, but clearing up after midnight with a low of 12. Tomorrow, sunny, but increasing cloudiness in the afternoon with a high of 24. And on Friday, increasing cloudiness and a high of 23. A look at your current temperatures and 7-day forecast is available on the Janie King weather page at chvnradio.com or on the CHVN radio app.
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1: It's 19 degrees in downtown Winnipeg. Your full weather details coming to you in a few minutes. Good afternoon. I'm Liana Peters. A fundraiser has been launched to support the family of Winnipeg firefighter Daryl Maynard, who died August 5th following a battle with occupational cancer. Colleen Hood has the details.
2: Maynard was just 41. He served Winnipeg for nearly two decades and rose to the ranks of senior firefighter and acting lieutenant. His family remembers him as a devoted husband and father who was incredibly proud of his two sons. They say that despite his cancer diagnosis in 2023, he continued to live with courage, faith, and gratitude, making memories with his family and friends. The GoFundMe has a goal of $45,000 to help support his family and his son's future.
1: The trial of Korean missionary Park Tae-yeon could continue into late September in Russia. Park served in Russia for decades and was associated with Child Evangelism Fellowship. Eric Foley of Voice of the Martyrs Korea says Russia's recent designation of the organization as undesirable could affect those willing to speak on Park's behalf.
3: Anyone that would stand as a character reference to Missionary Park runs the risk of making a public association for themselves with an organization that's now called undesirable.
1: Park has been detained since January. A 17-year-old Winnipeg driver was warned by police after putting temporary flashing red and blue lights on the back of a former police vehicle as a dare from friends. Winnipeg police say they received a video showing the white Ford Explorer parked at a business on Sage Creek Boulevard Sunday with the lights flashing in its rear window. Officers identified the driver, who admitted putting the lights on using suction cups as part of the dare. The vehicle was properly decommissioned former police unit, but it had a legal tint on the front side windows. A VESI ticket was issued and the teen was educated about the consequences of making a vehicle appear to be an active police vehicle. Police say anyone who modifies a personal vehicle to deceive the public could face serious consequences, including criminal charges. Drivers heading through downtown Winnipeg can expect delays beginning today. With more details, here's Angela Peacock.
4: Several lane closures will begin Wednesday at 9 a.m. for the Burt Block Party concert series. Smith Street will be closed from Ellis Avenue to Notre Dame Street, while other lane restrictions will affect Ellis, Notre Dame, and Donald Streets. Drivers are asked to plan ahead and consider alternate routes.
1: It's not every day you spot a tortoise tromping through a Manitoba wetland, but that's exactly what happened at Okhamic Marsh. Staff say they received several reports this past month about a tortoise wandering around the marsh. Visitors eventually helped track her down, and staff discovered she was Molly, an African spurred tortoise who had been missing from her home for 2 weeks. Somehow Molly had traveled more than 20 kilometers from home. She was given plenty of snacks by staff before being safely reunited with her family. And for all these story details and more, you can check them out on chvnradio.com or on the CHVN Radio app. I'm Liana Peters.
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4: Tonight, partly cloudy, but clearing up after midnight with a low of 12. Tomorrow, sunny, but increasing cloudiness in the afternoon with a high of 24. And on Friday, increasing cloudiness and a high of 23. A look at your current temperatures and 7-day forecast is available on the Janie King weather page at chvnradio.com or on the CHVN Radio app.
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0: 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That's Tasha Layton with Thank You Isn't Enough. Hey, Angela Peacock. Let's open up the Bible and look at today's verse of the day. It comes out of 1 Corinthians 6, verses 19 and 20. Do you not know that your bodies are temples of the Holy Spirit who is in you, whom you have received from God? You are not your own. 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Therefore, honor God with your bodies. 1 Corinthians 6, verses 19 and 20 is your verse of the day, which is brought to you by Horizon Storage Sheds. 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
2: Traffic is picking up around the city. It's pretty slow moving in the downtown area, especially on Portage Avenue between Gary Street and Memorial Boulevard. We're also seeing a few closures due to construction on northbound Smith, all northbound lanes and east side walk and west side walk of Smith Street between Ellis and Notre Dame are closed for a special event until August 17th. So use alternate routes in that area as well as on Dufferin between Power Street to McGregor. There's street construction happening until September 18th, and it's still moving. So give me a text or call what you're seeing on the road at the Shine Dental Talking text line at 1-877-951-CHVN. I'm Leanna Peters.
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0: 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Hey, Manchela Peacock. 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
2: Traffic is picking up around the city. It's pretty slow moving in the downtown area, especially on Portage Avenue between Gary Street and Memorial Boulevard. We're also seeing a few closures due to construction on northbound Smith, all northbound lanes and east side walk and west side walk of Smith Street between Ellis and Notre Dame are closed for a special event until August 17th. So use alternate routes in that area as well as on Dufferin between Power Street to McGregor. There's street construction happening until September 18th, and it's slow moving. So give me a text or call what you're seeing on the road at the Shine Dental Talk and Text Line at 1-877-951-CHVN. I'm Leanna Peters.
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0: Tonight, partly cloudy, but clearing up after midnight with a low of 12. Tomorrow, sunny, but increasing cloudiness in the afternoon with a high of 24. And on Friday, increasing cloudiness and a high of 23. A look at your current temperatures and 7-day forecast is available on the Janie King weather page at chvnradio.com or on the CHVN Radio app.
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0: That's Elevation Worship with Do It Again on CHVN 95.1 FM. Hey, man, Shilla Peacock. Well, there is going to be a jam-packed fun with a family day coming near Portage La Prairie on September 5th. So it's a Saturday of the long weekend of Labor Day weekend, and it is going to be a ton of fun. There's going to be so many different activities like food trucks, bouncy castles, a petting zoo, car show, laser tag, so much more. 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
2: Traffic is picking up around the city. It's pretty slow moving in the downtown area, especially on Portage Avenue between Gary Street and Memorial Boulevard. We're also seeing a few closures due to construction on northbound Smith, all northbound lanes and east side walk and west side walk of Smith Street between Ellis and Notre Dame are closed for a special event until August 17th. So use alternate routes in that area, as well as on Dufferin between Power Street to McGregor. There's street construction happening until September 18th, and it's still moving. So give me a text or call what you're seeing on the road at the Shine Dental Talking text line at 1-877-951-CHVN. I'm Leanna Peters.
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0: Tonight, partly cloudy, but clearing up after midnight with a low of 12. Tomorrow, sunny, but increasing cloudiness in the afternoon with a high of 24. And on Friday, increasing cloudiness and a high of 23. A look at your current temperatures and 7-day forecast is available on the Janie King weather page at chvnradio.com or on the CHVN radio app.
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0: with Soul Awake on CHVN 95.1 FM. Hey man, Sheila Peacock. We still have a few minutes left to enter in today's contest of Celebrate Summer. We are giving away a couple things from Pong Room today. So today, the prize up for grabs is a 1 hour table rental and a 30 minute private lesson from Pong Room. And to enter today, all you have to do, text the word boat to the Shine Dental Talk and Text line, 1-877-951-CHVN. 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
2: No stalls or collisions to be aware of on the road at the moment. We are seeing lots of backup in the downtown area, especially on Portage Avenue, as well as on Main Street and Broadway. We have some road closures due to construction, so all northbound lanes of McGregor Street between Dufferin Avenue to Selkirk Avenue is closed until September 18th, so you can use alternate routes until then. Let me know what you're seeing on the road. Give me a text or call on the Shine Dental Talk and Text line at 1-877-951-CHVN. I'm Leanna Peters.
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1: It's Wednesday, August 12th. This is your afternoon news. I'm Leanna Peters. Quinn Thronis started playing music at age 12 when she asked for piano lessons so she could learn worship songs. That eventually led to songwriting and 6 years later, her first single. Thronis says writing Christian music has also deepened her faith as she realized she needed to know God and His Word to write about Him. One of her songs, Every Gift, was inspired by sitting on the roof of her childhood home and reflecting on the blessings in her life. A fundraiser has been launched to support the family of Winnipeg firefighter Daryl Maynard, who died August 5th following a battle with occupational cancer. Colleen Hood has the details.
2: Maynard was just 41. He served Winnipeg for nearly two decades and rose to the ranks of senior firefighter and acting lieutenant. His family remembers him as a devoted husband and father who was incredibly proud of his two sons. They say that despite his cancer diagnosis in 2023, he continued to live with courage, faith, and gratitude, making memories with his family and friends. The GoFundMe has a goal of $45,000 to help support his family and his son's future.
1: A 17-year-old Winnipeg driver was warned by police after putting temporary flashing red and blue lights on the back of a former police vehicle as a dare from friends. Winnipeg police say they received a video showing the white Ford Explorer parked at a business on Sage Creek Boulevard Sunday with the lights flashing in its rear window. Officers identified the driver who admitted putting the lights on using suction cuffs as part of the dare. The vehicle was properly decommissioned former police unit, but it had a legal tint on the front side windows. A VESI ticket was issued and the team was educated about the consequences of making a vehicle appear to be an active police vehicle. Police say anyone who modifies a personal vehicle to deceive the public could face serious consequences, including criminal charges. Voice of the Martyrs Korea says religious questions have become part of the trial of Korean missionary Park Tae-yeon in Russia. Park has been detained since January and faces three immigration-related charges. Eric Foley says the organization is hearing more may be at the issue.
3: Our sources are telling us that religious questions are at issue in the trial.
1: A verdict that has been expected by August 10th could now be delayed until September 24th. Okamak Marsh has a new honorary ambassador, and she has four legs and a very hard shell. Staff say visitors recently reported seeing a tortoise tromping around the marsh. After tracking her down, they discovered she was Molly, an African spurred tortoise who had been missing from her home for 2 weeks. Molly had somehow traveled more than 20 kilometers to the marsh. Staff gave her plenty of snacks before reuniting her with her family. Okamak Marsh says Molly's adventure was a reminder of what you can expect and what you can definitely not expect to see at the wetland. And for all these story details and more, you can check them out on chvnradio.com or on the CHVN Radio app. I'm Leanna Peters.
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4: Tonight, partly cloudy, but clearing up after midnight with a low of 12. Tomorrow, sunny, but increasing cloudiness in the afternoon with a high of 24. And on Friday, increasing cloudiness and a high of 23. A look at your current temperatures and 7-day forecast is available on the Janie King weather page at chvnradio.com or on the CHVN Radio app.
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0: 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Hey, man, Shilla Peacock. 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
2: No stalls or collisions to be aware of on the road at the moment. We are seeing lots of backup in the downtown area, especially on Portage Avenue, as well as on Main Street and Broadway. We have some road closures due to construction, so all northbound lanes of McGregor Street between Dufferin Avenue to Selkirk Avenue is closed until September 18th, so you can use alternate routes until then. Let me know what you're seeing on the road. Give me a text or call on the Shine Dental Talk and Text line at 1-877-951-CHVN. I'm Leanna Peters.
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0: 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Hey, Manchela Peacock. We've been hearing from Quinn Thronis, who is a singer from Northern Alberta. She has a song out called Every Gift. But where does she typically get her inspiration from when she's writing a song?
1: Yeah, so definitely for me to write a song, I have to have inspiration from things I'm learning. So God's either growing me in something, or I've listened to an awesome podcast or pastor. I like to listen to Ask Pastor John by John Piper. He just goes through little short messages, and those give me a lot of inspiration. But definitely reading the word every single day, praying every single day. I know people will say, oh, that's cliche. It doesn't solve all your problems. But honestly, it does. We just have to put that into our life every single day and choose him.
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3: No stalls or collisions to be aware of on the road at the moment. We are seeing lots of backup in the downtown area, especially on Portage Avenue, as well as on Main Street and Broadway. We have some road closures due to construction, so all northbound lanes of McGregor Street between Dufferin Avenue to Selkirk Avenue is closed until September 18th, so you can use alternate routes until then. Let me know what you're seeing on the road. Give me a text or call on the Shine Dental Talk and Text line at 1-877-951-CHVN. I'm Leanna Peters.
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0: Tonight, partly cloudy, but clearing up after midnight with a low of 12. Tomorrow, sunny, but increasing cloudiness in the afternoon with a high of 24. And on Friday, increasing cloudiness and a high of 23. A look at your current temperatures and 7-day forecast is available on the Janie King weather page at chvnradio.com or on the CHVN Radio app.
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0: 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That's Quinn Thronis with Every Gift. Hey, I'm Angela Peacock. I hope you're having a great day. I was able to chat with Quinn recently, find out a little bit about her music journey, but also about that song that we just heard, Every Gift. So what is the main message that she hopes you and I take away after hearing that song?
1: Yeah, so I wrote the song Every Gift. I was on the roof of my childhood home with my guitar strumming away, and I just looked out at the beautiful Alberta prairies and thought, how blessed am I to live here? How blessed am I to have this beautiful family where I get to come back to, even if the house isn't always clean, even if not everything's not perfect, I am so, so blessed to have this family, to have this place to live. And then I got thinking about the verse, James 1, verse 17, that says, every good and perfect gift is from above, coming down from the Father of heavenly lights who doesn't change like shifting shadows. And it got me thinking that every single gift is from Him. You know, sometimes we are like, wow, it's a great day, but we don't give glory to the Father. But you know what? It's all from Him. And so writing this, it was just a feeling of gratitude. Like, God, thank you for the gifts. Even if times are hard, thank you for the gifts because you don't change. You know, you've given me things to use in your kingdom and talents, and I wanted to give them back to Him. So it's just a feeling of gratefulness, honestly.
0: And so maybe that's really the reminder that you needed to hear right now. 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

0: Ryan Stevenson, just as you are on CHVN 95.1 FM. Hey, Manchela Peacock, let's open up the Bible and look at today's verse of the day. It comes out of 1 Corinthians 6, verses 19 and 20. 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
2: There are still no collisions or stalls to be aware of on the road. Traffic is starting to clear up. There is still quite a bit of backup on Donald Street as well as Osborne. Traffic is backed up on St. Mary's all the way from Glenlawn Avenue down to Dakota Street due to construction. Let me know what you're seeing on the road. 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I'm Leanna Peters.
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0: Tonight, partly cloudy, but clearing up after midnight with a low of 12. Tomorrow, sunny, but increasing cloudiness in the afternoon with a high of 24. And on Friday, increasing cloudiness and a high of 23. A look at your current temperatures and 7-day forecast is available on the Janie King weather page at chvnradio.com or on the CHVN Radio app.
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0: That's Matt Brewer, Taste and See on CHVN 95.1 FM. Hey, man, Shilla Peacock, and that's going to do it for me today. Thanks so much for spending your afternoon with me. I hope you have a great rest of your evening. I'll talk to you tomorrow.
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2: There are still no collisions or stalls to be aware of on the road. Traffic is starting to clear up. There is still quite a bit of backup on Donald Street as well as Osborne. Traffic is backed up on St. Mary's all the way from Glenlawn Avenue down to Dakota Street due to construction. Let me know what you're seeing on the road. Give me a text or call on the Shine Dental Talk and Text line at 1-877-951-CHVN. I'm Leanna Peters.
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1: 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Psalm 103, verse 14. For he knoweth our frame, he remembereth that we are dust. Isaiah 26, verse 3. Thou wilt keep him in perfect peace, whose mind is stayed on thee, because he trusteth in thee. The link between these two verses is that frame and mind translate the same Hebrew word. It is also translated as imagination in Genesis 6, verse 5. So it conveys the thought of the parameter of a person's thinking. By nature, our outlook is selfish, worldly, and small, and this is known by God in his fatherly concern for us. He's mindful that we are dust. For the person whose trust is in God, however, the frame through which they look reveals a wholly different scene, one that is tranquil, broad, and fair. Trusting in God makes the difference.
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9: Tonight, partly cloudy, but clearing up after midnight with a low of 12. Tomorrow, sunny, but increasing cloudiness in the afternoon with a high of 24. And on Friday, increasing cloudiness and a high of 23. A look at your current temperatures and 7-day forecast is available on the Janie King weather page at chvnradio.com or on the CHVN radio app.
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7: Tonight, partly cloudy, but clearing up after midnight with a low of 12. Tomorrow, sunny, but increasing cloudiness in the afternoon with a high of 24. And on Friday, increasing cloudiness and a high of 23. A look at your current temperatures and 7-day forecast is available on the Janie King weather page at chvnradio.com or on the CHVN Radio app.
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